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7: Here's a look at your Weather Command forecast. Tonight, breezy, mostly clear, a 20% chance of rain in the evening, lows in the upper 30s, southwest winds 10 to 25 miles per hour with gusts up to 40. Tomorrow, warmer and sunny, highs in the lower 70s, southwest winds 10 to 20 miles per hour. Tomorrow night, mostly cloudy, lows in the mid 40s, south winds 5 to 10 miles per hour, shifting to the east after midnight. Tuesday, mostly cloudy with a 20% chance of rain in the morning, then mostly sunny in the afternoon.
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2: ABC News, I'm Wayne Cabot. On day 100 of the ceasefire, full of violations already, this is the most serious one yet.
3: The ceasefire cracking as Iran launches its first missile attacks on Israel in almost 2 months. Iran firing multiple waves of ballistic missiles at northern Israel. The IDF saying it intercepted all 10 Iranian missiles, and there are no reports anyone was killed or injured in the attack.
2: ABC's Tom Sufi Burridge in Jerusalem, where the question is, what will Israel do now? President Trump says to the Financial Times, whatever he tells them, he says, I call all the shots. Graham Plattner taking questions from voters at a town hall in Maine 2 days before a primary that was his to win until new reports about his past treatment of women. Women's golf. Nelly Korda wins the U.S. Women's Open for her second straight major victory to open the season. Brace for heat tomorrow, upper 90s across the southern plains, maybe 100 in Amarillo, Texas. This is ABC.
4: Last Thursday, Hill County commissioners unanimously approved two items that related to the new lodge being built at Camp Kiwanis in Beaver Creek Park. First, the commissioners approved a contract for a little over $3 million with Havers Corp Construction for construction of the new lodge. Second, the commissioners approved the termination of the contract the Beaver Creek Park Board had with the Bannock Group out of Bozeman in relation to consulting services on a capital campaign to raise money for the new lodge. The contract will officially terminate on July 4th.
5: A Billings man who tried to collect a package from the post office with 6,000 carfentanil pills hidden inside a stuffed animal was sentenced Friday, acting U.S. Attorney Mark Steger-Smith said. Timothy Christopher Payne was sentenced to 140 months in prison with 5 years of supervised release on one count of attempted possession with intent to distribute a controlled substance. He was also sentenced to 48 months in prison on one count of using a communication facility in a felony act related to a controlled substance. The two sentences will run concurrently. Payne, 39 years old, pleaded guilty in February earlier this year to the two counts. The government alleged in court documents that a suspicious package addressed to Payne's residence on Lewis Avenue in Billings held just over a pound of carfentanil that Payne intended to traffic. The U.S. Attorney's Office prosecuted the case. The United States Postal Inspection Service, Eastern Montana High Intensity Drug Trafficking Area Task Force, and the Billings Police Department conducted the investigation. Christopher Schreiner, a history teacher at Kalispell Middle School, has been awarded the 2026 Centennial Bell Montana History Teacher of the Year Award. Schreiner was unanimously selected by the awards committee, which praised the scope of his curriculum, the range of his hands-on learning opportunities he provides, and his commitment to fostering a lasting connection between his students and the place they call home. Schreiner has taught Montana history at Kalispell Middle School for 18 years. He grew up on a farm near Laurel where both sides of his family homesteaded in the early 1900s and has spent his entire career bringing that firsthand connection to the land into the classroom. This has been a production of New Media Broadcasters.
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5: Here's a look at your Weather Command forecast. Tonight, breezy, mostly clear, a 20% chance of rain in the evening, lows in the upper 30s, southwest winds 10 to 25 miles per hour with gusts up to 40. Tomorrow, warmer and sunny, highs in the lower 70s, southwest winds 10 to 20 miles per hour. Tomorrow night, mostly cloudy, lows in the mid 40s, south winds 5 to 10 miles per hour, shifting to the east after midnight. Tuesday, mostly cloudy with a 20% chance of rain in the morning, then mostly sunny in the afternoon.
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0: Listen, I know we all need to take a break every now and again, but taking a 2-minute break for every 15 minutes you're in front of a computer is an amazing idea. 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You know what I mean? 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
3: Here's a look at your Weather Command forecast. Tonight, breezy, mostly clear, a 20% chance of rain in the evening, lows in the upper 30s, southwest winds 10 to 25 miles per hour with gusts up to 40. Tomorrow, warmer and sunny, highs in the lower 70s, southwest winds 10 to 20 miles per hour. Tomorrow night, mostly cloudy, lows in the mid 40s, south winds 5 to 10 miles per hour shifting to the east after midnight. Tuesday, mostly cloudy with a 20% chance of rain in the morning, then mostly sunny in the afternoon.
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2: ABC News, I'm Wayne Cabot. Israel will do what he tells them, suggests President Trump to the Financial Times. He's telling Israel not to retaliate after Iran fired 10 missiles into Israel, the most blatant violation.

0: yet of a supposed ceasefire. Israel weighing its response after intercepting those Iranian missiles. Representative Mike McCall, Republican, on ABC's This Week.
1: I think that honestly, that the Iranians are dragging this out. They want to drag this out closer to the midterm elections. I don't think they're negotiating in good faith.
0: President Trump's decision to attend the NBA Final Game 3 tomorrow night has the Secret Service joining the NYPD in securing Madison Square Garden, which decided not to allow a watch party outside. A reporter asking Mayor Zoran Mamdani, what, no watch party?
2: It's never a question of if there will be watch parties, but where there will be watch parties.
0: The mayor will be there to cheer on the Knicks, though, at a very different location than the president, he says. This is ABC News.
3: Earlier this spring, Gallatin College in Bozeman welcomed their first Law Enforcement Academy class. Adam Pankratz, deputy chief of the Montana State University Police Department, told new media broadcasters about the role the Criminal Justice Department at the university played in the curriculum development of the Law Enforcement Academy.
4: So Montana State University's criminal justice program has been part of the development of this program. So faculty from the criminal justice program are teaching and helping advise in the curriculum development.
3: The city of Havre has a police officer in this inaugural Law Enforcement Academy class in Bozeman.
5: Superintendent of Public Instruction Susie Hedelin announced the 2025 Youth Risk Behavior Survey results this week, showing significant progress in student health, school safety, mental health, and substance use prevention across Montana schools. YRBS serves as one of the state's most valuable tools for understanding the real experiences of Montana students and ensuring schools, communities, and policymakers are making informed, data-driven decisions that support student success and health. There was a decrease in students reporting feelings of sadness or hopelessness, highlighting the effectiveness of school and community efforts to support student well-being. Suicide ideation rates also reached a 30-year low. Nicotine usage trended downward across most categories, underscoring continued progress and healthier outcomes. A significant decline was observed in the proportion of students reporting sexual activity. There has been a notable rise in both physical activity levels and vegetable intake among students, highlighting improved wellness behaviors. Christopher Schreiner, a history teacher at Kalispell Middle School, has been awarded the 2026 Centennial Bell Montana History Teacher of the Year Award. Schreiner has taught Montana history at Kalispell Middle School for 18 years. He grew up on a farm near Laurel, where both sides of his family homesteaded in the early 1900s, and has spent his entire career bringing that firsthand connection to the land into the classroom. The History Teacher of the Year Award is part of the 37th Montana Statehood Centennial Bell Celebration. This has been a production of New Media Broadcasters.
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5: Here's a look at your Weather Command forecast. Tonight, breezy, mostly clear, a 20% chance of rain in the evening, lows in the upper 30s, southwest winds 10 to 25 miles per hour with gusts up to 40. Tomorrow, warmer and sunny, highs in the lower 70s, southwest winds 10 to 20 miles per hour. Tomorrow night, mostly cloudy, lows in the mid 40s, south winds 5 to 10 miles per hour shifting to the east after midnight. Tuesday, mostly cloudy with a 20% chance of rain in the morning, then mostly sunny in the afternoon.
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0: when you're sad, the lyrics pick you up. And when it's payday, you go shopping. Yeah, we understand. Don't worry, we'll be right here when you get back.
1: We'll be happy together when you say Alexa, enable KRYK the first time. 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
11: Here's a look at your Weather Command forecast.
13: tonight, breezy, mostly clear, a 20% chance of rain in the evening, lows

0: up to 40. Tomorrow, warmer and sunny, highs in the lower 70s, southwest winds 10 to 20 miles per hour. Tomorrow night, mostly cloudy, lows in the mid 40s, south winds 5 to 10 miles per hour, shifting to the east after midnight. Tuesday, mostly cloudy with a 20% chance of rain in the morning, then mostly sunny in the afternoon.
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0: Miles Smith and Stargazing and the Moon the last couple of nights. 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
1: ABC News, I'm Wayne Cabot. Breaking tonight, Israel sending missiles into Iran. Iranian state TV reporting explosions in Isfahan, Tabriz, Tehran. Retaliation for Iran's missile attack on Israel earlier today.
2: The IDF saying it intercepted all 10 Iranian missiles, and there are no reports anyone was killed or injured in the attack.
1: ABC's Tom Sufi Burridge in Jerusalem. The shredding of the weak ceasefire may not be over because Iran warned that if Israel hit, it would hit back harder. The White House didn't respond to messages about whether Israel strikes tonight are in coordination with the U.S. The L.A. mayor's race has tilted away from Spencer Pratt. The Trump-endorsed Republican now trailing Democrat Nithya Raman. Primary night, Pratt had a 9-point lead. At the Tony Awards tonight, Best New Play, Liberation, about a consciousness-raising women's group in the 1970s.

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1: The Friends of the Pool and Park Foundation in Chinook are finishing phase one of their rehabilitation project, with a new pool in Chinook opening later this summer. The second phase is renovation of Sweet Memorial Park. Heather DePriest, president of the Friends of the Pool and Park Foundation, explains where the second phase currently stands.
2: And we are right now working on design phases with our engineer. And the engineer has released a few things to us that we've shared with the public, which includes our playground equipment that we have.
1: You can find out more about these projects at chinookfriends.org. Last Thursday, Hill County Commissioners unanimously approved two items that related to the new lodge being built at Camp Kiwanis in Beaver Creek Park. First, the commissioners approved a contract for a little over $3 million with Havers Corp Construction for construction of the new lodge. Second, the commissioners approved the termination of the contract the Beaver Creek Park Board had with the Bannock Group out of Bozeman in relation to consulting services on a capital campaign to raise money for the new lodge. The contract will officially terminate on July 4th.
3: The University of Montana School of Journalism capped one of its most successful seasons in the Hearst Journalism Awards program when recent graduate Maddie McCuddy won the National Photojournalism Championship in San Francisco on June 4th, adding a $10,000 to an already banner year for the program. Also competing at the National Championships in San Francisco, recent UM graduate Claire Bernard earned second place in the National Writing Championship, winning a $7,500 award. The Hearst Journalism Awards program has been fully funded and administrated by the William Randolph Hearst Foundation for 66 years. The program awards up to $700,000 annually in scholarships, grants, and stipends, and is open to undergraduate journalism students at ACE-JMC accredited programs nationwide. The UM School of Journalism is one of the nation's oldest and most respected journalism programs. This has been a production of New Media Broadcasters.
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3: Here's a look at your Weather Command forecast. Tonight, breezy, mostly clear, a 20% chance of rain in the evening, lows in the upper 30s, southwest winds 10 to 25 miles per hour with gusts up to 40. Tomorrow, warmer and sunny, highs in the lower 70s, southwest winds 10 to 20 miles per hour. Tomorrow night, mostly cloudy, lows in the mid 40s, south winds 5 to 10 miles per hour shifting to the east after midnight. Tuesday, mostly cloudy with a 20% chance of rain in the morning, then mostly sunny in the afternoon.
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0: 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We've been certified as the number one hit music station and the winner of this year's All Your Favorite Songs Award. Here, have another.
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0: Listen, y'all, does our police department do this? If we're going away, if you're going on a vacation, police departments offer free vacation checks while you're gone. I did not know that. That's amazing. In Women's World, they were talking about the fact that officers will drive by your home and even inspect doors and windows, and they'll even leave a report or they'll text an update. Does our police department do that? That's cool.
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9: Here's a look at your Weather Command forecast. Tonight, breezy, mostly clear, a 20% chance of rain in the evening, lows in the upper 30s, southwest winds 10 to 25 miles per hour with gusts up to 40. Tomorrow, warmer and sunny, highs in the lower 70s, southwest winds 10 to 20 miles per hour. Tomorrow night, mostly cloudy, lows in the mid 40s, south winds 5 to 10 miles per hour, shifting to the east after midnight. Tuesday, mostly cloudy with a 20% chance of rain in the morning, then mostly sunny in the afternoon.
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1: ABC News, I'm Wayne Cabot. A turn now in the Mideast war, Iran under attack by Israel. Explosions heard in Isfahan, Tabriz, Tehran. Israel retaliating for the 10 missiles that Iran fired into Israel on Sunday, all intercepted. It was Iran's first missile attack since the ceasefire, which, 100 days in, appeared meaningless. America's involvement in the war is justified, says Representative Mike McCaul, Republican, but tells ABC's This Week that the Trump administration misread Iran.
2: I think they thought the regime would implode after taking out the top leadership in the Ayatollah, and that didn't happen.
1: Some members of Iran's World Cup entourage are still waiting for U.S. visas before the games in L.A. this week. The L.A. mayoral election shifted. Council member Nithya Raman overtaking Spencer Pratt. President Trump claiming that the delay in counting votes is evidence of fraud. This is ABC News.
3: Last Thursday, Hill County commissioners unanimously approved two items that related to the new lodge being built at Camp Kiwanis in Beaver Creek Park. First, the commissioners approved a contract for a little over $3 million with Havers Corp Construction for construction of the new lodge. Second, the commissioners approved the termination of the contract the Beaver Creek Park Board had with the Bannock Group out of Bozeman in relation to consulting services on a capital campaign to raise money for the new lodge. The contract will officially terminate on July 4th.
4: A Billings man who

0: tried to collect a package from the post office with 6,000 carfentanil pills hidden inside a stuffed animal was sentenced Friday, acting U.S. Attorney Mark Stager Smith said. Timothy Christopher Payne was sentenced to 140 months in prison with 5 years of supervised release on one count of attempted possession with intent to distribute a controlled substance. He was also sentenced to 48 months in prison on one count of using a communication facility in a felony act related to a controlled substance. The two sentences will run concurrently. Payne, 39 years old, pleaded guilty in February earlier this year to the two counts. The government alleged in court documents that a suspicious package addressed to Payne's residence on Lewis Avenue in Billings held just over a pound of carfentanil that Payne intended to traffic. The U.S. Attorney's Office prosecuted the case. The United States Postal Inspection Service, Eastern Montana High Intensity Drug Trafficking Area Task Force, and the Billings Police Department conducted the investigation. Christopher Schreiner, a history teacher at Kalispell Middle School, has been awarded the 2026 Centennial Bell Montana History Teacher of the Year Award. Schreiner was unanimously selected by the awards committee, which praised the scope of his curriculum, the range of his hands-on learning opportunities he provides, and his commitment to fostering a lasting connection between his students and the place they call home. Schreiner has taught Montana history at Kalispell Middle School for 18 years. He grew up on a farm near Laurel where both sides of his family homesteaded in the early 1900s and has spent his entire career bringing that firsthand connection to the land into the classroom. This has been a production of New Media Broadcasters.
1: 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The LA Rams have been cemented as the heavyweight favorite of the world to win the Lombardi Trophy because they added one guy.
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0: Here's a look at your Weather Command forecast. Tonight, breezy, mostly clear, a 20% chance of rain in the evening, lows in the upper 30s, southwest winds 10 to 25 miles per hour with gusts up to 40. Tomorrow, warmer and sunny, highs in the lower 70s, southwest winds 10 to 20 miles per hour. Tomorrow night, mostly cloudy, lows in the mid 40s, south winds 5 to 10 miles per hour shifting to the east after midnight. Tuesday, mostly cloudy with a 20% chance of rain in the morning, then mostly sunny in the afternoon.
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0: Okay, so everybody is getting older. Well, I was reading in a research journal, aging and mental health, that looking on the sunny side of things helps your memory, helps improve your memory. In fact, people who feel in control and full of energy are enjoying life and are more optimistic about the future and have better memories as they get older. And I've got some terrible memories, right? But it definitely does help to be a cockeyed optimist.
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3: Here's a look at your Weather Command forecast. Tonight, breezy, mostly clear, a 20% chance of rain in the evening, lows in the upper 30s.

0: warmer and sunny, highs in the lower 70s, southwest winds 10 to 20 miles per hour. Tomorrow night, mostly cloudy, lows in the mid 40s, south winds 5 to 10 miles per hour, shifting to the east after midnight. Tuesday, mostly cloudy with a 20% chance of rain in the morning, then mostly sunny in the afternoon.
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0: The fate of Ophelia from Taylor Swift is wrapping it up for me, Kelly West here. Have a fantastic rest of your week. We'll see ya.
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1: ABC News, I'm Wayne Cabot. Breaking overnight, now it's Israel firing missiles into Iran. Military targets, explosions in Isfahan, Tabriz, and Tehran. Israel retaliating for earlier in the day when Iran attacked Israel.
2: The IDF saying it intercepted all 10 Iranian missiles, and there are no reports anyone was killed or injured in the attack.
1: ABC's Tom Sufi Burridge in Jerusalem. New York is set to welcome home the Knicks for Game 3, with fans betting their unbelievable streak will continue against the spectacular Spurs. President Trump plans to attend. So does New York Mayor Zoran Mamdani.
3: It'll be a very different place than the president, but I'll be there. I'll probably be standing for most of it.
1: In the L.A. mayor's race, Democrat Nithya Raman has just surpassed Republican Spencer Pratt for the November runoff. Raman had been running in third, but she gained more votes than Pratt with every single update. President Trump claiming fraud against Republicans. This is ABC News.
4: Earlier this spring, Gallatin College in Bozeman welcomed their first Law Enforcement Academy class. Adam Pankratz, deputy chief of the Montana State University Police Department, told new media broadcasters about the role the Criminal Justice Department at the university played in the curriculum development of the Law Enforcement Academy.
5: So Montana State University's Criminal Justice Program has been part of the development of this program. So faculty from the Criminal Justice Program are teaching and helping advise in the curriculum development.
4: The city of Havre has a police officer in this inaugural Law Enforcement Academy class in Bozeman.
6: Superintendent of Public Instruction Susie Hedelin announced the 2025 Youth Risk Behavior Survey results this week, showing significant progress in student health, school safety, mental health, and substance use prevention across Montana schools. YRBS serves as one of the state's most valuable tools for understanding the real experiences of Montana students and ensuring schools, communities, and policymakers are making informed, data-driven decisions that support student success and health. There was a decrease in students reporting feelings of sadness or hopelessness,

0: highlighting the effectiveness of school and community efforts to support student well-being. Suicide ideation rates also reached a 30-year low. Nicotine usage trended downward across most categories, underscoring continued progress and healthier outcomes. A significant decline was observed in the proportion of students reporting sexual activity. There has been a notable rise in both physical activity levels and vegetable intake among students, highlighting improved wellness behaviors. Christopher Schreiner, a history teacher at Kalispell Middle School, has been awarded the 2026 Centennial Bell Montana History Teacher of the Year Award. Schreiner has taught Montana history at Kalispell Middle School for 18 years. He grew up on a farm near Laurel, where both sides of his family homesteaded in the early 1900s, and has spent his entire career bringing that firsthand connection to the land into the classroom. The History Teacher of the Year Award is part of the 37th Montana Statehood Centennial Bell Celebration. This has been a production of New Media Broadcasters.
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0: Here's a look at your Weather Command forecast. Tonight, breezy, mostly clear, a 20% chance of rain in the evening, lows in the upper 30s, southwest winds 10 to 25 miles per hour with gusts up to 40. Tomorrow, warmer and sunny, highs in the lower 70s, southwest winds 10 to 20 miles per hour. Tomorrow night, mostly cloudy, lows in the mid 40s, south winds 5 to 10 miles per hour, shifting to the east after midnight. Tuesday, mostly cloudy with a 20% chance of rain in the morning, then mostly sunny in the afternoon.
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Even more details are emerging about the most anticipated wedding in the entertainment industry for 2026. Blake Powers here. Details after seeing a Spiro. Justin.

0: 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Well then, try this one on for size.
1: 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Then it's Alexa, open KRYK till the end of time.

0: Sienna Spiro's Die on This Hill and Taylor Swift's wedding details are popping out. Blake Powers here, and word out, 1,000 guests are expected for their I Do's at Madison Square Garden. And TMZ speculates there are three reasons why she chose this venue. Number one, no windows, so the paparazzi can't take pictures. Number two, there's an underground parking garage, so the guests can arrive privately and exit the same. Plus, NYPD will be working closely with her security to keep the event as safe as possible. Sounds like a good plan. Jonas Brothers on the way.
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13: Here's a look at your Weather Command forecast.
8: Tonight, breezy, mostly clear, a 20% chance of rain in the evening, lows in the upper 30s, southwest winds 10 to 25 miles per hour with gusts up to 40. Tomorrow, warmer and sunny, highs in the lower 70s, southwest winds 10 to 20 miles per hour. Tomorrow night, mostly cloudy, lows in the mid 40s, south winds 5 to 10 miles per hour shifting to the east after midnight. Tuesday, mostly cloudy with a 20% chance of rain in the morning, then mostly sunny in the afternoon.
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1: 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On behalf of the staff and management of KRYK, we wish you a good night and a good morning.

0: The Friends of the Pool and Park Foundation in Chinook are finishing phase one of their rehabilitation project, with a new pool in Chinook opening later this summer. The second phase is renovation of Sweet Memorial Park. Heather DePriest, president of the Friends of the Pool and Park Foundation, explains where the second phase currently stands.
1: And we are right now working on design phases with our engineer. And the engineer has released a few things to us that we've shared with the public, which includes our playground equipment that we have.
0: You can find out more about these projects at ChinookFriends.org. Last Thursday, Hill County Commissioners unanimously approved two items that related to the new lodge being built at Camp Kiwanis in Beaver Creek Park. First, the commissioners approved a contract for a little over $3 million with Havers Corp Construction for construction of the new lodge. Second, the commissioners approved the termination of the contract the Beaver Creek Park Board had with the Bannock Group out of Bozeman in relation to consulting services on a capital campaign to raise money for the new lodge. The contract will officially terminate on July 4th.
2: The University of Montana School of Journalism capped one of its most successful seasons in the Hearst Journalism Awards program when recent graduate Maddie McCuddy won the National Photojournalism Championship in San Francisco on June 4th, adding a $10,000 to an already banner year for the program. Also competing at the national championships in San Francisco, recent UM graduate Claire Bernard earned second place in the National Writing Championship, winning a $7,500 award. The Hearst Journalism Awards program has been fully funded and administrated by the William Randolph Hearst Foundation for 66 years. The program awards up to 7

0: $100,000 annually in scholarships, grants, and stipends, and is open to undergraduate journalism students at ACE-JMC accredited programs nationwide. The UM School of Journalism is one of the nation's oldest and most respected journalism programs. This has been a production of New Media Broadcasters.
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0: Here's a look at your Weather Command forecast. Tonight, breezy, mostly clear, a 20% chance of rain in the evening, lows in the upper 30s, southwest winds 10 to 25 miles per hour with gusts up to 40. Tomorrow, warmer and sunny, highs in the lower 70s, southwest winds 10 to 20 miles per hour. Tomorrow night, mostly cloudy, lows in the mid 40s, south winds 5 to 10 miles per hour shifting to the east after midnight. Tuesday, mostly cloudy with a 20% chance of rain in the morning, then mostly sunny in the afternoon.
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0: Oh, that's Sam Smith with Dancing with a Stranger, and that's how we used to meet people. Now we're afraid because we're afraid to touch somebody or have them to touch us. Ugh. Alex Warren, we'll take the ordinary route. 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
9: Here's a look at your Weather Command forecast.
5: tonight. Breezy, mostly clear, a 20% chance of rain in the evening, lows in the upper 30s, southwest winds 10 to 25 miles per hour with gusts up to 40. Tomorrow, warmer and sunny, highs in the lower 70s, southwest winds 10 to 20 miles per hour. Tomorrow night, mostly cloudy, lows in the mid 40s, south winds 5 to 10 miles per hour shifting to the east after midnight. Tuesday, mostly cloudy with a 20% chance of rain in the morning, then mostly sunny in the afternoon.

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0: Just saying, Alexa, enable KRYK one time. 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
1: ABC News, I'm Wayne Cabot. Breaking overnight, now it's Israel firing missiles into Iran. Military targets, explosions in Isfahan, Tabriz, and Tehran. Israel retaliating for earlier in the day when Iran attacked Israel.
2: The IDF saying it intercepted all 10 Iranian missiles, and there are no reports anyone was killed or injured in the attack.
1: ABC's Tom Sufi Burridge in Jerusalem. New York is set to welcome home the Knicks for Game 3, with fans betting their unbelievable streak will continue against the spectacular Spurs. President Trump plans to attend. So does New York Mayor Zoran Mamdani.
3: It'll be a very different place than the president, but I'll be there. I'll probably be standing for most of it.
1: In the L.A. mayor's race, Democrat Nithya Raman has just surpassed Republican Spencer Pratt for the November runoff. Raman had been running in third, but she gained more votes than Pratt with every single update. President Trump claiming fraud against Republicans. This is ABC.
4: Last Thursday, Hill County commissioners unanimously approved two items that related to the new lodge being built at Camp Kiwanis in Beaver Creek Park. First, the commissioners approved a contract for a little over $3 million with Havers Corp Construction for construction of the new lodge. Second, the commissioners approved the termination of the contract the Beaver Creek Park Board had with the Bannock Group out of Bozeman in relation to consulting services on a capital campaign to raise money for the new lodge. The contract will officially terminate on July 4th.
5: A Billings man who tried to collect a package from the post office with 6,000 carfentanil pills hidden inside a stuffed animal was sentenced Friday, acting U.S. Attorney Mark Stager-Smith said. Timothy Christopher Payne was sentenced to 140 months in prison with 5 years of supervised release on one count of attempted possession with intent to distribute a controlled substance. He was also sentenced to 48 months in prison on one count of using a communication facility in a felony act related to a controlled substance. The two sentences will run concurrently. Payne, 39 years old, pleaded guilty in February earlier this year to the two counts. The government alleged in court documents that a suspicious package addressed to Payne's residence on Lewis Avenue in Billings held just over a pound of carfentanil that Payne intended to traffic. The U.S. Attorney's Office prosecuted the case. The United States Postal Inspection Service, Eastern Montana High Intensity Drug Trafficking Area Task Force, and the Billings Police Department conducted the investigation. Christopher Schreiner, a history teacher at Kalispell Middle School, has been awarded the 2026 Centennial Bell Montana History Teacher of the Year Award. Schreiner was unanimously selected by the awards committee, which praised the scope of his curriculum, the range of his hands-on learning opportunities he provides, and his commitment to fostering a lasting connection between his students and the place they call home. Schreiner has taught Montana history at Kalispell Middle School for 18 years. He grew up on a farm near Laurel, where both sides of his family homesteaded in the early 1900s, and has spent his entire career bringing that firsthand connection to the land into the classroom. This has been a production of New Media Broadcasters.
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2: Here's a look at your Weather Command forecast. Tonight, breezy, mostly clear, a 20% chance of rain in the evening, lows in the upper 30s, southwest winds 10 to 25 miles per hour with gusts up to 40. Tomorrow, warmer and sunny, highs in the lower 70s, southwest winds 10 to 20 miles per hour. Tomorrow night, mostly cloudy, lows in the mid 40s, south winds 5 to 10 miles per hour shifting to the east after midnight. Tuesday, mostly cloudy with a 20% chance of rain in the morning, then mostly sunny in the afternoon.
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1: 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And she's going to star in one with two major names. And I'll tell you more after One Republic, Benson Boone, and Lady Gaga's Runway.
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But nah, here's another hit. More hit music for the High Line. 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

0: Shaboozy's a bar song, and for some, those are still ringing in their ears right about now. I'm Blake Powers. I've worked in 19 bars as a DJ. You're way up there, and you know where the glasses can't reach you quite as easily. And coming up, Madonna with Bring Your Love.
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14: Here's a look at your Weather Command forecast.
10: Tonight, breezy, mostly clear, a 20% chance of rain in the evening, lows in the upper 30s, southwest winds 10 to 25 miles per hour with gusts up to 40. Tomorrow, warmer and sunny, highs in the lower 70s, southwest winds 10 to 20 miles per hour. Tomorrow night, mostly cloudy, lows in the mid 40s, south winds 5 to 10 miles per hour shifting to the east after midnight. Tuesday, mostly cloudy with a 20% chance of rain in the morning, then mostly sunny in the afternoon.
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2: ABC News, I'm Wayne Cabot. A turn now in the Mideast war. Iran under attack by Israel. Explosions heard in Isfahan, Tabriz, Tehran. Israel retaliating for the 10 missiles that Iran fired into Israel on Sunday, all intercepted. It was Iran's first missile attack since the ceasefire, which, 100 days in, appeared meaningless. America's involvement in the war is justified, says Representative Mike McCaul, Republican, but tells ABC's This Week that the Trump administration misread Iran.
3: I think they thought the regime would implode after taking out the top leadership in the Ayatollah, and that didn't happen.
2: Some members of Iran's World Cup entourage are still waiting for U.S. visas before the games in L.A. this week. The L.A. mayoral election shifted. Council member Nithya Raman overtaking Spencer Pratt. President Trump claiming that the delay in counting votes is evidence of fraud. This is ABC.
4: The Friends of the Pool and Park Foundation in Chinook are finishing phase one of their rehabilitation project, with a new pool in Chinook opening later this summer. The second phase is renovation of Sweet Memorial Park. Heather DePriest, president of the Friends of the Pool and Park Foundation, explains where the second phase currently stands.
5: And we are right now working on design phases with our engineer. And the engineer has released a few things to us that we have shared with the public, which includes our playground equipment that we have.
4: You can find out more about these projects at ChinookFriends.org. Last Thursday, Hill County Commissioners unanimously approved two items that related to the new lodge being built at Camp Kiwanis in Beaver Creek Park. First, the commissioners approved a contract for a little over $3 million with Havers Corp Construction for construction of the new lodge. Second, the commissioners approved the termination of the contract the Beaver Creek Park Board had with the Bannock Group out of Bozeman in relation to consulting services on a capital campaign to raise money for the new lodge. The contract will officially terminate on July 4th.
6: The University of Montana School of Journalism capped one of its most successful seasons in the Hearst Journalism Awards program when recent graduate Maddie McCuddy won the National Photojournalism Championship in San Francisco on June 4th, adding a $10,000 to an already banner year for the program. Also competing at the national championships in San Francisco, recent UM graduate Claire Bernard earned second place in the National Writing Championship, winning a $7,500 award. The Hearst Journalism Awards program has been fully funded and administrated by the William Randolph Hearst Foundation for 66 years. The program awards up to $700,000 annually in scholarships, grants, and stipends, and is open to undergraduate journalism students at ACEJMC accredited programs nationwide. The UM School of Journalism is one of the nation's oldest and most respected journalism programs. This has been a production of New Media Broadcasters.
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6: Here's a look at your Weather Command forecast. Tonight, breezy, mostly clear, a 20% chance of rain in the evening, lows in the upper 30s, southwest winds 10 to 25 miles per hour with gusts up to 40. Tomorrow, warmer and sunny, highs in the lower 70s, southwest winds 10 to 20 miles per hour. Tomorrow night, mostly cloudy, lows in the mid 40s, south winds

0: 5 to 10 miles per hour, shifting to the east after midnight. Tuesday, mostly cloudy with a 20% chance of rain in the morning, then mostly sunny in the afternoon.
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0: 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Because it knows you want to hear more music. Well, we've got you covered.
1: We'll be happy together when you say Alexa, enable KRYK the first time. Then it's Alexa, open KRYK till the end of time.

0: That Somber's homewrecker and Yellowstone spinoff Dutton Ranch co-star Cole Hauser, who plays Rip Wheeler. He was recently talking with People magazine about the weight. It has to be just right for the role, and keeping his weight just right while filming in North Texas, whoo, because of the heat, it's a challenge.
1: Yeah, no, I was trying to keep weight on. I mean, I usually put on about 25 pounds. It was hard to keep it on. I was sweating it out.
0: Yeah, he looks so different at normal weight with his real brown hair as well. On the way, Teddy swims.
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8: Here's a look at your Weather Command forecast. Tonight, breezy, mostly clear, a 20% chance of rain in the evening, lows in the upper 30s, southwest winds 10 to 25 miles per hour with gusts up to 40. Tomorrow, warmer and sunny, highs in the lower 70s, southwest winds 10 to 20 miles per hour. Tomorrow night, mostly cloudy, lows in the mid 40s, south winds 5 to 10 miles per hour shifting to the east after midnight. Tuesday, mostly cloudy with a 20% chance of rain in the morning, then mostly sunny in the afternoon.
1: The Jim Rome Show. Regarding Myles Garrett, Browns GM Andrew Berry says he was never looking to trade Garrett. Hey, Andrew, what's next? You were never looking to trade for that creep Deshaun Watson? Of course you were looking to trade Garrett, because Garrett was never going to be Joe Thomas, a Hall of Famer with no team success to show for it.
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1: ABC News, I'm Wayne Cabot. Breaking overnight, now it's Israel firing missiles into Iran. Military targets, explosions in Isfahan, Tabriz, and Tehran. Israel retaliating for earlier in the day when Iran attacked Israel.
2: The IDF saying it intercepted all 10 Iranian missiles, and there are no reports anyone was killed or injured in the attack.
1: ABC's Tom Sufi Burridge in Jerusalem. New York is set to welcome home the Knicks for Game 3, with fans betting their unbelievable streak will continue against the spectacular Spurs. President Trump plans to attend. So does New York Mayor Zoran Mamdani.
3: It'll be a very different place than the president, but I'll be there. I'll probably be standing for most of it.
1: In the L.A. mayor's race, Democrat Nithya Raman has just surpassed Republican Spencer Pratt for the November runoff. Raman had been running in third, but she gained more votes than Pratt with every single update. President Trump claiming fraud against Republicans. This is ABC.
4: Last Thursday, Hill County commissioners unanimously approved two items that related to the new lodge being built at Camp Kiwanis in Beaver Creek Park. First, the commissioners approved a contract for a little over $3 million with Havers Corp Construction for construction of the new lodge. Second, the commissioners approved the termination of the contract the Beaver Creek Park Board had with the Bannock Group out of Bozeman in relation to consulting services on a capital campaign to raise money for the new lodge. The contract will officially terminate on July 4th.
5: A Billings man who tried to collect a package from the post office with 6,000 carfentanil pills hidden inside a stuffed animal was sentenced Friday, acting U.S. Attorney Mark Steger-Smith said. Timothy Christopher Payne was sentenced to 140 months in prison with 5 years of supervised release on one count of attempted possession with intent to distribute a controlled substance. He was also sentenced to 48 months in prison on one count of using a communication facility in a felony act related to a controlled substance. The two sentences will run concurrently. Payne, 39 years old, pleaded guilty in February earlier this year to the two counts. The government alleged in court documents that a suspicious package addressed to Payne's residence on Lewis Avenue in Billings held just over a pound of carfentanil that Payne intended to traffic. The U.S. Attorney's Office prosecuted the case. The United States Postal Inspection Service, Eastern Montana High Intensity Drug Trafficking Area Task Force, and the Billings Police Department conducted the investigation. Christopher Schreiner, a history teacher at Kalispell Middle School, has been awarded the 2026 Centennial Bell Montana History Teacher of the Year Award. Schreiner was unanimously selected by the awards committee, which praised the scope of his curriculum, the range of his hands-on learning opportunities he provides, and his commitment to fostering a lasting connection between his students and the place they call home. Schreiner has taught Montana history at Kalispell Middle School for 18 years. He grew up on a farm near Laurel where both sides of his family homesteaded in the early 1900s and has spent his entire career bringing that firsthand connection to the land into the classroom. This has been a production of New Media Broadcasters.
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5: Here's a look at your Weather Command forecast. Tonight, breezy, mostly clear, a 20% chance of rain in the evening, lows in the upper 30s, southwest winds 10 to 25 miles per hour with gusts up to 40. Tomorrow, warmer and sunny, highs in the lower 70s, southwest winds 10 to 20 miles per hour. Tomorrow night, mostly cloudy, lows in the mid 40s, south winds 5 to 10 miles per hour, shifting to the east after midnight. Tuesday, mostly cloudy with a 20% chance of rain in the morning, then mostly sunny in the afternoon.
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0: Sabrina Carpenter's Espresso, and there are just way too many types of coffees. I'm Blake Powers. It's just too confusing. I think that's one reason I don't drink coffee, because I don't want to have to make all of those decisions. I've had coffee before. Last time I had it was coffee con leche. Have you ever had that? I didn't know what I was doing. I drank six of the little cups. I was awake for, like, I don't know, 72 hours.
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11: Here's a look at your Weather Command forecast. Tonight, breezy, mostly clear, a 20% chance of rain in the evening, lows in the upper 30s, southwest winds 10 to 25 miles per hour with gusts up to 40. Tomorrow, warmer and sunny, highs in the lower 70s, southwest winds 10 to 20 miles per hour. Tomorrow night, mostly cloudy, lows in the mid 40s, south winds 5 to 10 miles per hour shifting to the east after midnight. Tuesday, mostly cloudy with a 20% chance of rain in the morning, then mostly sunny in the afternoon.
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1: Just saying, Alexa, enable KRYK one time. 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

0: for Miley Cyrus to what I like to call Make Some Money Monday. Blake Powers, we've been to you. Love you. Olivia Dean next.
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0: Brian Clark. The Middle East ceasefire is under serious strain as Iran and Israel trade missile fire, even after President Trump told news outlets that he was telling Israel to hold back. ABC's Karen Hua has more.
1: The two countries trading strikes for the first time since April. Iran had warned Israel that continued strikes on Lebanon could derail their ceasefire. But yesterday morning, Israel struck Lebanon's capital, Beirut. Retaliation, it says, for a Hezbollah attack on northern Israel.
0: Tonight, President Trump's expected to become the first sitting president to attend an NBA Finals game at Madison Square Garden in New York City, where the Knicks lead the San Antonio Spurs 2-0. Security has stepped up, and Sunday, underneath Madison Square Garden, 5 people were hurt in a stabbing in Penn Station. A suspect's in custody. As the vote counting in California's primary continues, progressive Nithya Raman overtook reality star Spencer Pratt in the race for second in the L.A. mayor's contest. This is
2: The Friends of the Pool and Park Foundation in Chinook are finishing phase one of their rehabilitation project, with a new pool in Chinook opening later this summer. The second phase is renovation of Sweet Memorial Park. Heather DePriest, president of the Friends of the Pool and Park Foundation, explains where the second phase currently stands.
3: And we are right now working on design phases with our engineer. And the engineer has released a few things to us that we've shared with the public, which includes our playground equipment that we have.
2: You can find out more about these projects at ChinookFriends.org. Last Thursday, Hill County Commissioners unanimously approved 2 items that related to the new lodge being built at Camp Kiwanis in Beaver Creek Park. First, the commissioners approved a contract for a little over $3 million with Havers Corp Construction for construction of the new lodge. Second, the commissioners approved the termination of the contract the Beaver Creek Park Board had with the Bannock Group out of Bozeman in relation to consulting services on a capital campaign to raise money for the new lodge. The contract will officially terminate on July 4th.
4: The University of Montana School of Journalism capped one of its most successful seasons in the Hearst Journalism Awards program when recent graduate Maddie McCuddy won the National Photojournalism Championship in San Francisco on June 4th, adding a $10,000 to an already banner year for the program. Also competing at the National Championships in San Francisco, recent UM graduate Claire Bernard earned second place in the National Writing Championship, winning a $7,500 award. The Hearst Journalism Awards program has been fully funded and administrated by the William Randolph Hearst Foundation for 66 years. The program awards up to $700,000 annually in scholarships, grants, and stipends, and is open to undergraduate journalism students at ACEJMC accredited programs nationwide. The UM School of Journalism is one of the nation's oldest and most respected journalism programs. This has been a production of New Media Broadcasters.
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4: Here's a look at your Weather Command forecast. Tonight, breezy, mostly clear, a 20% chance of rain in the evening, lows in the upper 30s, southwest winds 10 to 25 miles per hour with gusts up to 40. Tomorrow, warmer and sunny, highs in the lower 70s, southwest winds 10 to 20 miles per hour. Tomorrow night, mostly cloudy, lows in the mid 40s, south winds 5 to 10 miles per hour, shifting to the east after midnight. Tuesday, mostly cloudy with a 20% chance of rain in the morning, then mostly sunny in the afternoon.
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Where is my husband? And Ray is on right there. And Bernie with you. Thank you for stopping by. It is a Monday morning with the latest from Harry Styles. It's called

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1: Easy peasy. 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

0: Ella Langley right there. Choosing Texas is on. Bernie with you. Thank you for stopping by. Appreciate you being here on a Monday. Jerry Seinfeld this morning with us to talk donut holes.
1: The donut hole. The donut hole. Let's stop right there. What a horrible little snack. If you want a donut, have a donut. Why are you eating the hole? It's such a freaky metaphysical concept to begin with. You can't sell people holes. A hole does not exist. Words have meanings. A hole is the absence of whatever is surrounding it. Okay? If they were really donut holes, the bag would be empty. And the donuts that you got the holes from wouldn't have holes because you took them. Now, if you want, you could take what they're calling donut holes, but they are not. They are donut plugs. You could take the plug and shove it in the hole, which I don't even feel comfortable saying for some reason.
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0: How do we know which songs are your favorites?
1: Well, it's science.
0: Or maybe it's the voodoo.
1: Either way, we get the job done.
2: 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And from that day forward, just say, Alexa, open KRYK.

0: DJ's got us falling in love again. It's Usher right there. A YouTuber in hot water after a stunt where he tried to eat a 10-piece chicken nugget while on a giant roller coaster. He was banned from Six Flags for the stunt. Here he is talking about it.
1: It was definitely really hard, so I see why Cedar Point reacted the way they did, because I can see why there's safety measures and everything like that. It was hard. I had to try not to choke almost the entire ride. I had no idea Cedar Point even seen the video until I got a message saying I've been banned for life from Cedar Point, which really hurts because I've been going there since I was a little kid. I'm a season pass holder. They don't want a bunch of other people trying to pull off challenges like I do.
0: Yeah, all you got to do is not eat chicken nuggets on roller coasters and you get to keep going to the parks.
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8: Here's a look at your Weather Command forecast. Tonight, breezy, mostly clear, a 20% chance of rain in the evening, lows in the upper 30s, southwest winds 10 to 25 miles per hour with gusts up to 40. Tomorrow, warmer and sunny, highs in the lower 70s, southwest winds 10 to 20 miles per hour. Tomorrow night, mostly cloudy, lows in the mid 40s, south winds 5 to 10 miles per hour shifting to the east after midnight. Tuesday, mostly cloudy with a 20% chance of rain in the morning, then mostly sunny in the afternoon.
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0: Stargazing there. Miles Smith is on. Bernie with you. Alex Warren coming up here in just a few minutes.
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0: with a new pool in Chinook opening later this summer. The second phase is renovation of Sweet Memorial Park. Heather DePriest, president of the Friends of the Pool and Park Foundation, explains where the second phase currently stands.
1: And we are right now working on design phases with our engineer. And the engineer has released a few things to us that we've shared with the public, which includes our playground equipment that we have.
0: You can find out more about these projects at ChinookFriends.org. Last Thursday, Hill County Commissioners unanimously approved two items that related to the new lodge being built at Camp Kiwanis in Beaver Creek Park. First, the commissioners approved a contract for a little over $3 million with Havers Corp Construction for construction of the new lodge. Second, the commissioners approved the termination of the contract the Beaver Creek Park Board had with the Bannock Group out of Bozeman in relation to consulting services on a capital campaign to raise money for the new lodge. The contract will officially terminate on July 4th.
2: The University of Montana School of Journalism capped one of its most successful seasons in the Hearst Journalism Awards program when recent graduate Maddie McCuddy won the National Photojournalism Championship in San Francisco on June 4th, adding a $10,000 to an already banner year for the program. Also competing at the national championships in San Francisco, recent UM graduate Claire Bernard earned second place in the National Writing Championship, winning a $7,500 award. The Hearst Journalism Awards program has been fully funded and administrated by the William Randolph Hearst Foundation for 66 years. The program awards up to $700,000 annually in scholarships, grants, and stipends, and is open to undergraduate journalism students at ACEJMC accredited programs nationwide. The UM School of Journalism is one of the nation's oldest and most respected journalism programs. This has been a production of New Media Broadcasters.
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2: Here's a look at your Weather Command forecast. Tonight, breezy, mostly clear, a 20% chance of rain in the evening, lows in the upper 30s, southwest winds 10 to 25 miles per hour with gusts up to 40. Tomorrow, warmer and sunny, highs in the lower 70s, southwest winds 10 to 20 miles per hour. Tomorrow night, mostly cloudy, lows in the mid 40s, south winds 5 to 10 miles per hour shifting to the east after midnight. Tuesday, mostly cloudy with a 20% chance of rain in the morning, then mostly sunny in the afternoon.
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High Hopes right there. It's Panic at the Disco and Bernie with you. Thank you for stopping by. Well, she dropped the song on Friday. Gonna be in the new Toy Story movie. New music now from Taylor Swift. I knew it. I knew you.

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1: 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And all you say is, Alexa, open KRYK.

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1: Good morning. Welcome to Monday. Here's what's happening. The New York Knicks are leading the San Antonio Spurs in the NBA Finals, and who should find himself in the middle of the controversy for his online comments but Elmo. Yeah, from Sesame Street. Elmo posted on X about the finals earlier this week. Quote, Elmo just hopes both teams have fun. Knicks fans not having that. Some fans calling him a traitor since his Sesame Street is sort of fictionally located in Manhattan. One Knicks fan replying, Elmo, you don't forget the streets that raised you. Another saying, Elmo, you can't have both sides on this one. Even the NYPD got in on it, quoting, tweeting, just like in Times Square, we think this Elmo is an imposter. Closed quote. Get well soon, Simone Biles, she is recovering from a mysterious medical thing this morning. She took to social media and wrote, quote, almost dying wasn't on my bingo card earlier this week. And continues, this was one of, if not the scariest experience of my life, especially since Jonathan is in Indy for practices. Her husband plays for the Colts. He was gone. She didn't detail the mysterious medical thing that happened to her, but she seems to be past it and recovering, so get well soon. 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

0: It's a Beautiful Things. It's Benson Boone on there. Bernie with you. 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
16: Here's a look at your Weather Command forecast.
8: tonight. Breezy, mostly clear, a 20% chance of rain in the evening, lows in the upper 30s, southwest winds 10 to 25 miles per hour with gusts up to 40. Tomorrow, warmer and sunny, highs in the lower 70s, southwest winds 10 to 20 miles per hour. Tomorrow night, mostly cloudy, lows in the mid 40s, south winds 5 to 10 miles per hour shifting to the east after midnight. Tuesday, mostly cloudy with a 20% chance of rain in the morning, then mostly sunny in the afternoon.
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0: 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We've been certified as the number one hit music station and the winner of this year's All Your Favorite Songs Award. Here, have another.
1: Amazon has made a change. 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

0: Creepin' from The Weeknd is on there. And Bernie with you. Thank you for stopping by. 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

0: The commissioners approved the termination of the contract the Beaver Creek Park Board had with the Bannock Group out of Bozeman in relation to consulting services on a capital campaign to raise money for the new lodge. The contract will officially terminate on July 4th.
1: A Billings man who tried to collect a package from the post office with 6,000 carfentanil pills hidden inside a stuffed animal was sentenced Friday, acting U.S. Attorney Mark Stager-Smith said. Timothy Christopher Payne was sentenced to 140 months in prison with 5 years of supervised release on one count of attempted possession with intent to distribute a controlled substance. He was also sentenced to 48 months in prison on one count of using a communication facility in a felony act related to a controlled substance. The two sentences will run concurrently. Payne, 39 years old, pleaded guilty in February earlier this year to the two counts. The government alleged in court documents that a suspicious package addressed to Payne's residence on Lewis Avenue in Billings held just over a pound of carfentanil that Payne intended to traffic. The U.S. Attorney's Office prosecuted the case. The United States Postal Inspection Service, Eastern Montana High Intensity Drug Trafficking Area Task Force, and the Billings Police Department conducted the investigation. Christopher Schreiner, a history teacher at Kalispell Middle School, has been awarded the 2026 Centennial Bell Montana History Teacher of the Year Award. Schreiner was unanimously selected by the awards committee, which praised the scope of his curriculum, the range of his hands-on learning opportunities he provides, and his commitment to fostering a lasting connection between his students and the place they call home. Schreiner has taught Montana history at Kalispell Middle School for 18 years. He grew up on a farm near Laurel, where both sides of his family homesteaded in the early 1900s, and has spent his entire career bringing that firsthand connection to the land into the classroom. This has been a production of New Media Broadcasters.
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4: Now for a look at the extended Weather Command forecast. Today will be sunny with highs in the lower 70s and southwest winds up to 20 miles per hour. Tonight will be partly cloudy with lows in the upper 40s and southeast winds 5 to 10 miles per hour. Tuesday will be cloudy with highs in the lower 70s and southwest winds 5 to 10 miles per hour, shifting to 20 miles per hour in the afternoon.
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0: shopping. Yeah, we understand. 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

0: 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Reddit having an argument right now over things that were ruined because too many people discovered it. Yeah, things that were better when you were the only person that knew about it and other people did not know about it. Some people saying food trucks because they became more expensive once people started to figure out food trucks. Farmers markets, Etsy used to be a place for homemade goods. Now it's now flooded with cheap mass-produced items. Airbnbs, it exploded and then destroyed the long-term rental market. Other people saying the internet was better before everybody knew about it. Was there a time when the internet was a boutique thing and nobody knew about it? Thrift stores, nature, geocaching. Some people saying that too many people disrespecting the intricacies of geocaching. Big giant Comic-Con type conventions that are now too mainstream. Storm chasing. All these people on Reddit saying that these are the things that were ruined because too many people discovered them. The hipsters of hobbies.
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0: Uptown Funk, he's on right there. It's Bruno Mars and Bernie Withy. Thank you for stopping by. On a Monday, it feels nice. Music from Somber straight ahead.
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14: Now for a look at the extended Weather Command forecast. Today will be sunny with highs in the lower 70s and southwest winds up to 20 miles per hour. Tonight will be partly cloudy with lows in the upper 40s and southeast winds 5 to 10 miles per hour. Tuesday will be cloudy with highs in the lower 70s and southwest winds 5 to 10 miles per hour, shifting to 20 miles per hour in the afternoon.
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0: Getting tipsy right there with Shaboozy. It's on. Bernie with you. Thank you for stopping by on a Monday. Music from Olivia Rodrigo is coming up.
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1: ABC News, I'm Brian Clark. Iran now says its attacks on Israel are over, but Iran's armed forces say that if Israel attacks again, the response will be more severe. This comes after President Trump this morning called on both sides to, in his words, stop shooting. ABC's Tom Sufi Burge is in Israel.
2: Over the weekend, the president warning Israel not to retaliate against Iran. The president reportedly telling Axios, quote, I'm calling Netanyahu right now and telling him not to attack Iran in response, adding, each of them had their fun. Israel had its strike and Iran had its strike. We don't need another one. But Israel did retaliate.
1: Tonight, the president plans to become the first sitting president to attend an NBA Finals game for Game 3 of the series between the Knicks and Spurs in New York City. That's led to tighter security in the area. Jury selection begins today in Southern California in the federal arson trial of the man charged with starting the deadly Palisades fire last year. This is ABC News.
3: At last Thursday's Hill County Commission meeting, the commissioners unanimously passed two purchase requests from the Hill County Road Department. First, they approved a $60,000 request to purchase a 2012 Western Star truck. This is the third Western Star that the road department has purchased in 2026 to replace their current aging vehicles.

0: a helmet and hit their head on the pavement. The motorcycle and driver came to rest on the right side of the road. It is unknown if alcohol, drugs, or speed were a factor in the crash at this time, and the name of the deceased person has not been released. Christopher Schreier, a history teacher at Kalispell Middle School, has been awarded the 2026 Centennial Bell Montana History Teacher of the Year Award. Schreiner was unanimously selected by the awards committee, which praised the scope of his curriculum, the range of hands-on learning opportunities he provides, and his commitment to fostering, quote, a lasting connection between his students and the place they call home, end quote. Schreiner has taught Montana history at Kalispell Middle School for 18 years. He grew up on a farm near Laurel where both sides of his family homesteaded in the early 1900s, and he has spent his entire career bringing that firsthand connection to the land into the classroom. Quote, teaching Montana history is not simply a subject I cover, it is a lifelong passion rooted in both my professional career and my personal heritage. My goal is to foster a lasting connection between my students and the history of the place they call home, end quote.
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4: Now for a look at the extended Weather Command forecast. Today will be sunny with highs in the lower 70s and southwest winds up to 20 miles per hour. Tonight will be partly cloudy with lows in the upper 40s and southeast winds 5 to 10 miles per hour. Tuesday will be cloudy with highs in the lower 70s and southwest winds 5 to 10 miles per hour, shifting to 20 miles per hour in the afternoon.
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0: It's Ed Sheeran right there. It's Shivers and Bernie with you. The latest from Gaga's on now.
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1: Good morning. Welcome to Monday. Here's what's happening. The New York Knicks are leading the San Antonio Spurs in the NBA Finals, and who should find himself in the middle of the controversy for his online comments, but Elmo. Yeah, from Sesame Street. Elmo posted on X about the finals earlier this week. Quote, Elmo just hopes both teams have fun. Knicks fans not having that. Some fans calling him a traitor since his Sesame Street is sort of fictionally located in Manhattan. One Knicks fan replying, Elmo, you don't forget the streets that raised you. Another saying, Elmo, you can't have both sides on this one. Even the NYPD got in on it, quoting, tweeting, just like in Times Square, we think this Elmo is an imposter. Closed quote. Get well soon, Simone Biles, she is recovering from a mysterious medical thing this morning. She took to social media and wrote, quote, almost dying wasn't on my bingo card earlier this week. And continues, this was one of, if not the scariest experience of my life, especially since Jonathan is in Indy for practices. Her husband plays for the Colts. He was gone. She didn't detail the mysterious medical thing that happened to her, but she seems to be past it and recovering, so get well soon. That's what's going on. Let's make it a great day. That's the download.
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15: Now for a look at the extended Weather Command forecast.
0: Today will be sunny with highs in the lower 70s and southwest winds up to 20 miles per hour. Tonight will be partly cloudy with lows in the upper 40s and southeast winds 5 to 10 miles per hour. Tuesday will be cloudy with highs in the lower 70s and southwest winds 5 to 10 miles per hour, shifting to 20 miles per hour in the afternoon.
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1: 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Then hopefully Amazon won't change again. And all you say is, Alexa, open KRYK.

0: Air. It's Austin, and it's on. Bernie with you. Thank you for stopping by. Music for Bruno Mars, straight ahead.
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1: ABC News, I'm Brian Clark. After back and forth attacks over the weekend, Iran now says it's halting strikes on Israel for now. An Israeli source is telling ABC News that Israel is also standing down. It comes after President Trump this morning called on both sides to, in his words, stop shooting. The retaliatory attacks putting even more pressure on the fragile Middle East ceasefire. Security stepping up around Madison Square Garden for Game 3 of the NBA Finals tonight. And New York City Police Commissioner Jessica Tisch says with the president expected to attend.
2: Because of that visit, and in coordination with the United States Secret Service, there will unfortunately be no watch party outside of Madison Square Garden for Game 3 of the Finals.
1: The Knicks lead the San Antonio Spurs 2-0. Jury selection set to begin today in the federal trial of the man accused of starting the fire that grew into the devastating Palisades fire in Southern California last year. This is ABC News.
3: The Montana Department of Livestock is statutorily charged with exercising supervision to protect the livestock interests of the state from disease, Montana Code Annotated 81-1-102. On June 3rd, the United States Department of Agriculture confirmed a case of New World screwworm in Zavala County, Texas. NWS is a fly that lays eggs in open wounds of any warm-blooded animal. The eggs hatch into larvae, which feed on living tissue, causing severe injury to and potential death of infested animals. Accordingly, the department's animal health administrator and state veterinarian has determined that circumstances exist constituting an imminent peril to animal health and welfare in the state of Montana and is issuing an emergency order stopping the import of animals from states with NWS infestation.

0: In healthy individuals, use of the product on skin with minor cuts will more likely result in local infections, whereas in immunocompromised individuals, newborns, infants, and young children, the infection is more likely to spread into the bloodstream, potentially leading to life-threatening sepsis or pneumonia. The recalled wipes were manufactured by a supplier and sold at Target stores nationwide and online at Target.com.
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4: Now for a look at the extended Weather Command forecast. Today will be sunny with highs in the lower 70s and southwest winds up to 20 miles per hour. Tonight will be partly cloudy with lows in the upper 40s and southeast winds 5 to 10 miles per hour. Tuesday will be cloudy with highs in the lower 70s and southwest winds 5 to 10 miles per hour, shifting to 20 miles per hour in the afternoon.
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8: Now for a look at the extended Weather Command forecast. Today will be sunny with highs in the lower 70s and southwest winds up to 20 miles per hour. Tonight will be partly cloudy with lows in the upper 40s and southeast winds 5 to 10 miles per hour. Tuesday will be cloudy with highs in the lower 70s and southwest winds 5 to 10 miles per hour, shifting to 20 miles per hour in the afternoon.
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3: ABC News, I'm Brian Clark. One day after five people were stabbed at New York City's Penn Station, President Trump is set to attend Game 3 of the NBA Finals at Madison Square Garden, which sits directly atop the busy rail hub. All of this combining to create a unique security challenge in New York City, but the NYPD's interim chief of department, Michael LePetri, says
4: "Our posture in and around Penn Station will not change. We have hundreds of officers assigned to Penn Station and 34th Street subway stops in and around. That's why we do what we do as far as the deployment there, but it will not change in light of the incident yesterday."
3: Israel and Iran say they'll stop offensive attacks on the other after the two sides traded fire for the first time since the U.S. ceasefire 2 months ago. And Target's recalling baby wipes after some samples had bacteria that could be life-threatening. Customers should throw away Up It Up fragrance-free or fresh cucumber wipes.
5: The Havre Chamber Agribusiness Committee has announced they are still accepting nominations for AG Leader and AG Advocate of the Year awards. Do you know a person actively involved in agricultural production in North Central Montana who has demonstrated a record of leadership for the agricultural industry in North Central Montana? If so, give them the recognition they deserve by nominating them for the Havre Chamber Agribusiness Committee AG Leader Award. Do you know a person not primarily involved in agricultural production, but who has devoted extraordinary efforts to promote the agricultural industry in North Central Montana from the outside? If so, please nominate them for the Havre Chamber Agribusiness Committee AG Advocate Award. You can submit your nominations via the link on our website at HighlineToday.com by close of business on June 12th. The Montana Arts Council will be hosting their summer meeting this week in Fort Benton. Eric Heidel, Communications Director for the Montana Arts Council, explains the purpose of the organization.
6: Our purpose is to oversee grant funding for a variety of programs, mostly for statewide and local arts organizations. We also do some individual grants.
5: The Montana Arts Council is hosting a community reception on Thursday night from 5:30 p.m. until 7:30 at the Grand Union Hotel in Fort Benton.
7: The United States Department of Agriculture's Animal and Plant Health Inspection Service has confirmed a second detection of New World screwworm after testing a number of suspect cases. The confirmed case was found in a one-month-old calf in Zavala County.

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2: Now for a look at the extended Weather Command forecast. Today will be sunny with highs in the lower 70s and southwest winds up to 20 miles per hour. Tonight will be partly cloudy with lows in the upper 40s and southeast winds 5 to 10 miles per hour. Tuesday will be cloudy with highs in the lower 70s and southwest winds 5 to 10 miles per hour, shifting to 20 miles per hour in the afternoon.
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0: 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Always make good choices. And it sounds like you're off to a good start. 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
1: Now for a look at the extended Weather Command forecast. Today will be sunny with highs in the lower 70s and southwest winds up to 20 miles per hour. Tonight will be partly cloudy with lows in the upper 40s and southeast winds 5 to 10 miles per hour. Tuesday will be cloudy with highs in the lower 70s and southwest winds 5 to 10 miles per hour, shifting to 20 miles per hour in the afternoon.
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2: Welcome to Insight with New Media Broadcasters. I'm Joshua Weiss. Today we sat down with Governor Greg Gianforte to talk the 406 Jobs Initiative and how it fills roles in six strategic industry areas, how it will only add to industries struggling to find workers like teaching, as well as recent policy finalization on drought relief and SNAP benefits.
3: 406 Jobs is really about helping us fill vital positions in six strategic industry areas, healthcare being one of them. If we don't have healthcare in our communities, people can't live there. And what they've done here at the hospital at Haver, through this apprenticeship program, they're building their own workforce. They had 11 students in the first cohort. I think there's eight or so in the second. And they're creating higher earning potentials for these individuals. They get a paycheck throughout the entire apprenticeship program. And they're filling the workforce needs here at the hospital. So everyone's winning, and we're making sure we have good, strong health care in our rural communities. There's a good partnership between K-12, higher ed, and apprenticeships. But we're not going to take away from people going to college, but not everybody needs a college degree to pursue a career, whether it's the building trades or advanced manufacturing. This teacher apprenticeship program is not going to replace a bachelor's degree, but it's going to give people earlier experience. I was just visiting last week with a young lady who's in high school, but she spends a portion of her week in the elementary school, in the classroom, as a teaching apprentice. What she's doing is learning if that's what she wants to pursue as her passion for her entire career. Much better to do it before she goes to college than afterwards and find out that maybe the classroom wasn't the right place.
2: Recent policies have been finalized regarding drought relief here in Montana, as well as altering what is available on SNAP food stamps. Could you dive a little bit more into the specifics of each of these and how they're going to affect Montanans in general?
3: Well, any farmer can tell you we need more rain. We're in a drought situation. Many counties in the state are in a drought situation. Getting this designation means we're going to free up resources to help our farmers. But at the end of the day, we need precipitation, both for the farmers and also for wildland fires. We're in a situation where we could have a difficult season if we don't get the rain. So it's important to do. And then on the second point, the SNAP waiver, this is an important program. It needs to be there for Montanans when they hit a rough patch or make sure the food on the table. But I think most people agree taxpayer money should not be spent on sugary sodas, candy, or prepared desserts. So we want to make sure the nutrition funds that are available through food stamps go to highly nutritional meals, because there is a direct correlation between high sugar diets and negative health outcomes. We're pleased that Secretary Rollins approved our waiver.
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1: ABC News, I'm Brian Clark. Target is recalling certain baby wipes because of potentially deadly bacteria. ABC Sherry Preston has details.
2: Testing of Up and Up fragrance-free and cucumber-scented baby wipes uncovered the presence of two types of bacteria. In adults, the bacteria can cause infections that can lead to skin and eye irritations. However, in infants and small children whose immune systems aren't fully developed, the bacteria can enter the bloodstream, possibly causing sepsis or pneumonia.
1: Iran and Israel each say they're halting fire at the other. The two sides had exchanged fire over the weekend, even after President Trump told them not to. It's the first time this has happened since the U.S. ceasefire in April. Tonight, the president set to attend Game 3 of the NBA Finals at New York's Madison Square Garden. That's created a major security operation at the arena. The Department of Agriculture says two more cases of New World screwworm have been found in Texas, where experts are worried about the potential risks to the nation's beef supply.
3: This is at last Thursday's Hill County Commission meeting, the commissioners unanimously passed two purchase requests from the Hill County Road Department. First, they approved a $60,000 request to purchase a 2012 Western Star truck. This is the third Western Star that the Road Department has purchased in 2026 to replace their current aging vehicles. The second was authorization to spend $47,000 on culvert for the county. Commissioner Jake Strissel said in the meeting that Hill County Road Supervisor Shane Hudson is always looking for the best time to purchase culvert, and now was a good time to make that purchase for the county.
4: The Montana Highway Patrol reports that one person was killed in a one-vehicle accident near Big Sky in Gallatin County on June 6th. A Yamaha motorcycle failed to negotiate a left turn and went off the road on the right of Secondary Highway Montana 64. The driver was not wearing a helmet and hit their head on the pavement. The motorcycle and driver came to rest on the right side of the road. It is unknown if alcohol, drugs, or speed were a factor in the crash at this time, and the name of the deceased person has not been released. Christopher Schreier, a history teacher at Kalispell Middle School, has been awarded the 2026 Centennial Bell Montana History Teacher of the Year Award. Schreiner was unanimously selected by the awards committee, which praised the scope of his curriculum, the range of hands-on learning opportunities he provides, and his commitment to fostering, quote, a lasting connection between his students and the place they call home, end quote. Schreiner has taught Montana history at Kalispell Middle School for 18 years. He grew up on a farm near Laurel, where both sides of his family homesteaded in the early 1900s, and he has spent his entire career bringing that firsthand connection to the land into the classroom. Quote, teaching Montana history is not simply a subject I cover. It is a lifelong passion rooted in both my professional career and my personal heritage. My goal is to foster a lasting connection between my students and the history of the place they call home, end quote.
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0: and southeast winds 5 to 10 miles per hour. Tuesday will be cloudy with highs in the lower 70s and southwest winds 5 to 10 miles per hour, shifting to 20 miles per hour in the afternoon.
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1: ABC News, I'm Chuck Sievertson. Iran and Israel say they have stopped attacks that reignited over the weekend. ABC's Tom Sufi Burridge in Jerusalem.
2: After Iran's initial missile barrage late Sunday, President Trump getting on the phone with Israeli Prime Minister Netanyahu. Over the weekend, the president warning Israel not to retaliate against Iran.
1: Police are seeking two people in connection with a mass shooting over the weekend in Toledo, Ohio. 12 people injured. It was at the city's annual Old West End Festival, where hundreds come out to celebrate the beginning of summer. The New York Knicks watch party outside Madison Square Garden is not happening tonight for Game 3 of the NBA Final because President Trump is planning to attend the game, says the NYPD. An offshore magnitude 7.8 earthquake hit the southern Philippines today, killing at least 35 people, injuring at least 144 others, officials say. It also triggered some tidal waves that hit nearby coasts. This is ABC News.
3: The Montana Department of Livestock is statutorily charged with exercising supervision to protect the livestock interests of the state from disease, Montana Code Annotated 81-1-102. On June 3rd, the United States Department of Agriculture confirmed a case of New World screwworm in Zavala County, Texas. NWS is a fly that lays eggs in open wounds of any warm-blooded animal. The eggs hatch into larvae, which feed on living tissue, causing severe injury to and potential death of infested animals. Accordingly, the department's animal health administrator and state veterinarian has determined that circumstances exist constituting an imminent peril to animal health and welfare in the state of Montana and is issuing an emergency order stopping the import of animals from states with NWS infestations until specific prevention measures have been met.
4: Target is voluntarily recalling Up and Up fragrance-free and Up and Up fresh cucumber-scented baby wipes following customer complaints of product discoloration and FDA testing that identified the presence of Burkholderia capacia complex and Burkholderia gladiolii in product samples. Use of products contaminated with the complex and the gladiolii may result in serious and life-threatening infections. The products are predominantly used on newborns, infants, and young children who are particularly vulnerable to opportunistic infection due to their immature immune systems. In healthy individuals, use of the product on skin with minor cuts will more likely result in local infections, whereas in immunocompromised individuals, newborns, infants, and young children, the infection is more likely to spread into the bloodstream, potentially leading to life-threatening sepsis or pneumonia. The recalled wipes were manufactured by a supplier and sold at Target stores nationwide and online at Target.com.
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8: Now for a look at the extended Weather Command forecast. Today will be sunny with highs in the lower 70s and southwest winds up to 20 miles per hour. Tonight will be partly cloudy with lows in the upper 40s and southeast winds 5 to 10 miles per hour. Tuesday will be cloudy with highs.

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8: 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Regarding Myles Garrett, Browns GM Andrew Berry says he was never looking to trade Garrett. Hey, Andrew, what's next? You were never looking to trade for that creep Deshaun Watson? 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

0: Benson Boone, mystical, magical. The 2026 NBA Finals are underway. 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
3: Now for a look at the extended Weather Command forecast. Today will be sunny with highs in the lower 70s and southwest winds up to 20 miles per hour. Tonight will be partly cloudy with lows in the upper 40s and southeast winds 5 to 10 miles per hour. Tuesday will be cloudy with highs in the lower 70s and southwest winds 5 to 10 miles per hour, shifting to 20 miles per hour in the afternoon.
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1: ABC News, I'm Chuck Sievertson. Two people are being sought in connection with a mass shooting over the weekend in Toledo, Ohio. ABC's Pierre Thomas.
2: When the shooting stops, 12 people caught in the crossfire, ranging in age from 14 to 61. Two initially listed in critical condition.
3: Everybody trying to find their kids.
4: It was quite a few people that need help. You know, it's a crazy sight to see.
2: The shooters fleeing the scene.
1: That at an annual festival. The New York Knicks watch party outside Madison Square Garden is canceled for Game 3 of the NBA final because President Trump is planning to attend the game, says the NYPD. Security is being boosted by federal and local law enforcers. Iran and Israel say they have stopped attacks after President Trump told Israeli Prime Minister Netanyahu not to retaliate for the latest Iranian attacks. An offshore magnitude 7.8 earthquake hit the southern Philippines today, killing at least 35 people, injuring more than 140 others, officials say. This is ABC News.
5: The Havre Chamber Agribusiness Committee has announced they are still accepting nominations for AG Leader and AG Advocate of the Year awards. Do you know a person actively involved in agricultural production in North Central Montana who has demonstrated a record of leadership for the agricultural industry in North Central Montana? If so, give them the recognition they deserve by nominating them for the Havre Chamber Agribusiness Committee AG Leader Award. Do you know a person not primarily involved in agricultural production but who has devoted extraordinary efforts to promote the agricultural industry in North Central Montana from the outside? If so, please nominate them for the Havre Chamber Agribusiness Committee AG Advocate Award. You can submit your nominations via the link on our website at highlinetoday.com by close of business on June 12th. The Montana Arts Council will be hosting their summer meeting this week in Fort Benton. Eric Heidel, Communications Director for the Montana Arts Council, explains the purpose of the organization.
6: Our purpose is to oversee grant funding for a variety of programs, mostly for statewide and local arts organizations. We also do some individual grants.
5: The Montana Arts Council is hosting a community reception on Thursday night from 5:30 p.m. until 7:30 at the Grand Union Hotel in Fort Benton.
7: The United States Department of Agriculture's Animal and Plant Health Inspection Service has confirmed a second detection of New World screwworm after testing a number of suspect cases. The confirmed case was found in a one-month-old calf in Zavala County, Texas, approximately 5.6 miles away from the first confirmed detection. APHIS and their Texas partners continue to collect and test other samples from the surrounding area, which have come back negative. New World screwworm is a serious pest that threatens livestock, pets, wildlife, and in rare cases, people. The larvae burrow into the tissue of animals, causing severe wounds, animal suffering, and significant economic losses.
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9: Now for a look at the extended Weather Command forecast. Today will be sunny with highs in the lower 70s and southwest winds up to 20 miles per hour. Tonight will be partly cloudy with lows in the upper 40s and southeast winds 5 to 10 miles per hour. Tuesday will be cloudy with highs in the lower 70s and southwest winds 5 to 10 miles per hour, shifting to 20 miles per hour in the afternoon.
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0: songs are right here, right now, on one radio station. So what were your other two wishes again?
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3: 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Next to the locomotive is Hands Across the Border Park, featuring a statue of an American Border Patrol officer and a Royal Canadian Mounted Police officer shaking hands to signify the importance of both transportation and Border Patrol. 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
0: Now for a look at the extended Weather Command forecast. Today will be sunny with highs in the lower 70s and southwest winds up to 20 miles per hour. Tonight will be partly cloudy with lows in the upper 40s and southeast winds 5 to 10 miles per hour. Tuesday will be cloudy with highs in the lower 70s and southwest winds 5 to 10 miles per hour, shifting to 20 miles per hour in the afternoon.
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0: Sabrina Carpenter with Espresso. That's going to wrap it up for me, Kelsey Page. 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
1: ABC News, I'm Chuck Sievertson. Iran and Israel say they have stopped attacks even as the Israeli Prime Minister defied President Trump. ABC's Jonathan Carl.
2: The President did an interview with the Financial Times, and he said that Benjamin Netanyahu would have to go along with whatever peace deal he gets with Iran. He won't have any choice. I call the shots. But despite all of that, Israel obviously went on and attacked Iran.
1: Ukraine saying Russian drones hit a nuke fuel storage facility. ABC's Ian Panel in Moscow.
3: Ukraine made its presence felt, striking twice in a matter of 4 days there. We saw plumes of black smoke emerging over the St. Petersburg skyline. And then, of course, we've seen ongoing Russian strikes inside Ukraine.
1: Two people are sought in a weekend mass shooting in Toledo, Ohio. 12 people injured. An offshore 7.8 earthquake hit the southern Philippines today, killing at least 35. This is ABC News.
4: At last Thursday's Hill County Commission meeting, the commissioners unanimously passed two purchase requests from the Hill County Road Department. First, they approved a $60,000 request to purchase a 2012 Western Star truck. This is the third Western Star that the Road Department has purchased in 2026 to replace their current aging vehicles. The second was authorization to spend $47,000 on culvert for the county. Commissioner Jake Strissel said in the meeting that Hill County Road Supervisor Shane Hudson is always looking for the best time to purchase culvert, and now was a good time to make that purchase for the county.
5: The Montana Highway Patrol reports that one person was killed in a one-vehicle accident near Big Sky in Gallatin County on June 6th. A Yamaha motorcycle failed to negotiate a left turn and went off the road on the right of Secondary Highway Montana 64. The driver was not wearing a helmet and hit their head on the pavement. The motorcycle and driver came to rest on the right side of the road. It is unknown if alcohol, drugs, or speed were a factor in the crash at this time, and the name of the deceased person has not been released. Christopher Schreier, a history teacher at Kalispell Middle School, has been awarded the 2026 Centennial Bell Montana History Teacher of the Year Award. Schreiner was unanimously selected by the awards committee, which praised the scope of his curriculum, the range of hands-on learning opportunities he provides, and his commitment to fostering, quote, a lasting connection between his students and the place they call home, end quote. Schreiner has taught Montana history at Kalispell Middle School for 18 years. He grew up on a farm near Laurel where both sides of his family homesteaded in the early 1900s, and he has spent his entire career bringing that firsthand connection to the land into the classroom. Quote, teaching Montana history is not simply a subject I cover, it is a lifelong passion rooted in both my professional career and my personal heritage. My goal is to foster a lasting connection between my students and the history of the place they call home, end quote.
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7: Now for a look at the extended Weather Command forecast. Today will be sunny with highs in the lower 70s and southwest winds up to 20 miles per hour. Tonight will be partly cloudy with lows in the upper 40s and southeast winds 5 to 10 miles per hour. Tuesday will be cloudy with highs in the lower 70s and southwest winds 5 to 10 miles per hour, shifting to 20 miles per hour in the afternoon.
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0: How do we know which songs are your favorites?
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0: Or maybe it's the voodoo.
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2: Just saying, Alexa, enable KRYK one time. Then hopefully Amazon won't change again. And all you say is, Alexa, open KRYK.

0: That is One Republic. That is Need Your Love. Chuck D here. Thanks for hanging with us a little bit this afternoon. All right, so this is a big week if you are a fan of footy. The World Cup kicks off on Friday, and for a lot of Americans, it's like, oh yeah, this is going to be nice. But for an even larger group of Americans, it's like, yes, because we've known that North America was going to host for a long time. In fact, this is the first time that three separate countries will be hosting the events. Of course, Canada, United States, and Mexico. Here in the U.S., 11 different cities will be hosting events. In fact, like in Kansas City, some of the international teams have already showed up, start kind of practicing and all that stuff, going through there, building the team unity and all that. Yeah, World Cup excitement. The first match kicking off on Friday. World Cup fever. You got it?
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0: That is Lola Young getting a little messy. All right, so tis the season for the summer blockbusters. Number one movie at the box office. Believe it or not, we love to laugh at the theater. Scary Movie came in first place, making $55 million. That new Masters of the Universe movie came in second. And then have you seen or heard about Back Rooms? If you've got kids that spend any time on YouTube, they're very excited about it. Yeah, the director of this film has made a bunch of videos on YouTube, and apparently this one's incredible. Back Rooms coming in number three at the box office this weekend.
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3: Now for a look at the extended Weather Command forecast. Today will be sunny with highs in the lower 70s and southwest winds up to 20 miles per hour. Tonight will be partly cloudy with lows in the upper 40s and southeast winds 5 to 10 miles per hour. Tuesday will be cloudy with highs in the lower 70s and southwest winds 5 to 10 miles per hour, shifting to 20 miles per hour in the afternoon.
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2: With the conclusion of the 2026 spring sports season, the Montana Coaches Association announced on June 2nd the Spring Coach of the Year Awards. Kari Phileas of the Havre Blue Ponies track team was named to the Class A Girls Track Coach of the Year. Phileas coached Havre Girls Track to a first-place finish in four different events at state. Those finishes led to the Blue Ponies to score 62 points as a team to claim the Class A state championship, the first for Havre Girls Track since 1991. Coach Phileas will be honored at the 2026 MCA Award Ceremony at 11:30 on June 30th in Great Falls. In April, Montana State University Northern football and head coach Jerome Sowers announced the 2026 running back class. This year's recruiting class features the addition of a transfer and two freshmen. Brothers Leighton and Corey Scott come to the lights from California. Leighton is a 6'2", 215-pound running back with a fast physical style of play who transfers to the lights after 1 year at El Camino Community College. Corey Scott is a 5'10", 185-pound standout running back who scored 12 touchdowns and rushed for 1,274 yards his senior season at Woodrow Wilson High School. Glasgow, Montana's Connor Hodimia stands at 6'205" and is committed to Northern as an H-back for his freshman season under the Lights' new offensive coordinator this season. The Lights have made changes.

0: last year's one-win season. The Havre North Stars baseball team's jamboree this weekend was cut short due to rain. The North Stars lost their first game on Friday and tied their second game. They did not play a game Saturday before the rain cancellation, nor Sunday. Your sports rundown through Sunday, June 14th. Havre North Stars baseball resumes play again on Wednesday, June 9th with a conference doubleheader at the Vauxhall Spurs. Then Friday through Sunday, June 12th through the 14th, the North Stars baseball team will be at the Gallatin Valley Outlaws Invite in Three Forks with game times and opponents to be determined. For MSU Northern Skylights basketball, they will host their middle school camp this week, June 7th through the 10th, for grades entering 6 through 9. Skylights basketball will also start their summer league this week on Thursday, June 11th. Lights football hosts all three of their camps this week as well. The 6 to 8 man football camp is Thursday, June 11th, with grades entering 9 through 12. The 11 man camp Friday, June 12th, for grades 9 through 12. And the youth camp for grades K through 8 will be Saturday, June 13th.
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1: ABC News, I'm Chuck Sievertson. With excitement high ahead of tonight's third game of the NBA final in New York, the Knicks watch party outside Madison Square Garden is being moved. This because President Trump is planning to attend the game, says the NYPD. Matt McCool with the Secret Service.
2: You will see Secret Service police and special agents, transportation security officers, federal air marshals, and the NYPD and NYPD officers throughout the area.
1: The Knicks lead the series 2-0 for the San Antonio Spurs. An 18-year-old has been taken into custody for questioning, police say, in the mass shooting over the weekend in Toledo, Ohio. 12 people were injured. Two people have life-threatening injuries after a shooting at Kaiser Medical Offices in San Jose, California, police say. President Trump trying to keep his ceasefire and negotiations with Iran from collapsing. Iran and Israel say they have stopped attacks since Trump talked to Israeli Prime Minister Benjamin Netanyahu. This is ABC News.
3: The Montana Department of Livestock is statutorily charged with exercising supervision to protect the livestock interests of the state from disease, Montana Code Annotated 81-1-102. On June 3rd, the United States Department of Agriculture confirmed a case of New World screwworm in Zavala County, Texas. NWS is a fly that lays eggs in open wounds of any warm-blooded animal. The eggs hatch into larvae, which feed on living tissue, causing severe injury to and potential death of infested animals. Accordingly, the department's animal health administrator and state veterinarian has determined that circumstances exist constituting an imminent peril to animal health and welfare in the state of Montana and is issuing an emergency order stopping the import of animals from states with NWS infestations until specific prevention measures have been met.
4: Target is voluntarily recalling Up and Up fragrance-free and Up and Up fresh cucumber-scented baby wipes following customer complaints of product discoloration and FDA testing that identified the presence of Burkholderia capacia complex and Burkholderia gladiolii in product samples. Use of products contaminated with the complex and the gladiolii may result in serious and life-threatening infections. The products are predominantly used on newborns, infants, and young children who are particularly vulnerable to opportunistic infection due to their immature immune systems. In healthy individuals, use of the product on skin with minor cuts will more likely result in local infections, whereas in immunocompromised individuals, newborns, infants, and young children, the infection is more likely to spread into the bloodstream, potentially leading to life-threatening sepsis or pneumonia. The recalled wipes were manufactured by a supplier and sold at Target stores nationwide and online at Target.com.
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5: You've finally worked up the courage to ask her the big question. You've been searching for the perfect way to tell her how you feel. And you want the moment to be a wonderful memory for the rest of your lives. 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A diamond says it all. J.M. 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
6: Now for a look at the extended Weather Command forecast. Today will be sunny with highs in the lower 70s and southwest winds up to 20 miles per hour. Tonight will be partly cloudy with lows in the upper 40s and southeast winds 5 to 10 miles per hour. Tuesday will be cloudy with highs in the lower 70s and southwest winds 5 to 10 miles per hour, shifting to 20 miles per hour in the afternoon.
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0: 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We've been certified as the number one hit music station and the winner of this year's All Your Favorite Songs Award. 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

0: Hey, want to send a big thanks out to my Facebook friend of the day today, Kathleen Revitt. She shares this, and this is just fantastic. Listen earnestly to anything your children want to tell you, no matter what. If you don't listen eagerly to the little stuff when they're little, they won't tell you the big stuff when they're big, because to them, all of it has always been big stuff. Boy, it's such a great sentiment, because it's true. When your kids are little and they're just talking, and it's like, oh, yeah, okay, this doesn't really matter. To them, it does. They're telling you something because it's important to them. What a great sentiment. Kathleen Revitt, my Facebook friend of the day today, cannot thank you enough for sharing that little bit of wisdom with us.
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0: go shopping. Yeah, we understand. Don't worry, we'll be right here when you get back.
1: 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And all you say is, Alexa, open KRYK.
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0: about the theater vibe in New York City. However, last night at the Tony Awards, so Pink was your MC and started off the night. You know that old song, Lady Marmalade? Well, she did a variation of that called Leading Lady Marmalade, kind of paying honor to the women that were all nominated for the Tony Awards last night. And there are fewer things in the artistic world more joyous than live theater, especially that performance last night. If you had a chance to see it, highly recommend it. Track it down. The opening to the Tony Awards last night with Pink. Oh, my goodness. So much joy.
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1: Now for a look at the extended Weather Command forecast. Today will be sunny with highs in the lower 70s and southwest winds up to 20 miles per hour. Tonight will be partly cloudy with lows in the upper 40s and southeast winds 5 to 10 miles per hour. Tuesday will be cloudy with highs in the lower 70s and southwest winds 5 to 10 miles per hour, shifting to 20 miles per hour in the afternoon.
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1: ABC News, I'm Chuck Sievertson. Security beefed up by local and federal law enforcers for tonight's third game of the NBA final in New York because President Trump plans to attend. New York City Police Commissioner Jessica Tisch.
2: For game four, we do expect watch parties outside of Madison Square Garden to resume. Those watch parties will be managed with pens and screening.
1: The Knicks lead the series 2-0 for the San Antonio Spurs. A referee for the FIFA World Cup has been denied entry to the U.S. due to vetting concerns, says a statement from U.S. Customs and Border Protection. He's identified by local reports as Omar Artan from Somalia. A federal judge today struck down a $100,000 fee the Trump administration imposed on new H-1B visas for skilled foreign workers. The judge says Congress would need to approve. An 18-year-old has been taken into custody for questioning police say in the mass shooting over the weekend in Toledo, Ohio. This is ABC News.
3: The Havre Chamber Agribusiness Committee has announced they are still accepting nominations for AG Leader and AG Advocate of the Year awards. Do you know a person actively involved in agricultural production in North Central Montana who has demonstrated a record of leadership for the agricultural industry in North Central Montana? If so, give them the recognition they deserve by nominating them for the Havre Chamber Agribusiness Committee AG Leader Award. Do you know a person not primarily involved in agricultural production but who has devoted extraordinary efforts to promote the agricultural industry in North Central Montana from the outside? If so, please nominate them for the Havre Chamber Agribusiness Committee AG Advocate Award. You can submit your nominations via the link on our website at HighlineToday.com by close of business on June 12th. The Montana Arts Council will be hosting their summer meeting this week in Fort Benton. Eric Heidel, Communications Director for the Montana Arts Council, explains the purpose of the organization.
4: Our purpose is to oversee grant funding for a variety of programs, mostly for statewide and local arts organizations. We also do some individual grants.
3: The Montana Arts Council is hosting a community reception on Thursday night from 5:30 p.m. until 7:30 at the Grand Union Hotel in Fort Benton.
5: The United States Department of Agriculture's Animal and Plant Health Inspection Service has confirmed a second detection of New World screwworm after testing a number of suspect cases. The confirmed case was found in a one-month-old calf in Zavala County, Texas, approximately 5.6 miles away from the first confirmed detection. APHIS and their Texas partners continue to collect and test other samples from the surrounding area, which have come back negative. New World screwworm is a serious pest that threatens livestock, pets, wildlife, and in rare cases, people. The larvae burrow into the tissue of animals, causing severe wounds, animal suffering, and significant economic losses.
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5: And now, your Weather Command forecast. Tonight should be mostly cloudy with lows in the upper 40s, southeast winds 5 to 15 miles an hour. Tuesday should be mostly cloudy in the morning, then mostly sunny with a 20% chance of rain in the afternoon. Highs in the lower 70s, southwest winds 5 to 10 miles an hour, shifting to the west 10 to 20 miles an hour in the afternoon. Tuesday night should be partly cloudy in the evening with a 50% chance of rain after midnight.
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0: For today's most awesome person on the planet Earth, I want to tell you this little story about a guy named James Bolin. He is a Gulf War veteran. He's been suffering from PTSD and seizures living in his trailer park. Well, new management came in and was getting ready to up the rent on the trailer park sites. Yeah, and James was having a very difficult time being able to afford this. So enter a Good Samaritan. This guy, his name is John Boyd, heard about James's story, came in and decided to pay James's rent for an entire year so he wouldn't have to worry at all about being evicted when these new owners came in and upped the rates in this mobile home park. Yeah, John Boyd, this amazing Good Samaritan, leaping to the rescue of this veteran. Really a great example for the rest of us. Today's most awesome person on the planet Earth.
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5: And now, your Weather Command forecast. Tonight should be mostly cloudy with lows in the upper 40s, southeast winds 5 to 15 miles an hour. Tuesday should be mostly cloudy in the morning, then mostly sunny with a 20% chance of rain in the afternoon. Highs in the lower 70s, southwest winds 5 to 10 miles an hour, shifting to the west 10 to 20 miles an hour in the afternoon. Tuesday night should be partly cloudy in the evening with a 50% chance of rain after midnight.
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2: ABC News, I'm Chuck Stevenson. Kroger agrees to pay $1.25 million in a settlement over estimated calories. ABC's Alex Stone in Los Angeles.
3: Remember that Seinfeld episode when the non-fat frozen yogurt turned out not to be non-fat?
4: It's non-fat. How could this not have any fat? It's too good.
3: In Santa Barbara County, the district attorney says some Kroger-branded Carbmaster breads were not as low-calorie as advertised.
2: Security beefed up for tonight's third game of the NBA Finals in New York because President Trump plans to attend. New York City Police Commissioner Jessica Tisch.
5: Because of that visit, and in coordination with the United States Secret Service, there will unfortunately be no watch party outside of Madison Square Garden for Game 3 of the finals.
2: Federal judge today struck down a $100,000 fee the Trump administration imposed on new H-1B visas for skilled foreign workers. The judge says Congress would need to approve. Wall Street indexes closed mixed. This is ABC News.
6: At last Thursday's Hill County Commission meeting, the commissioners unanimously passed two purchase requests from the Hill County Road Department. First, they approved a $60,000 request to purchase a 2012 Western Star truck. This is the third Western Star that the Road Department has purchased in 2026 to replace their current aging vehicles. The second was authorization to spend $47,000 on culvert for the county. Commissioner Jake Strissel said in the meeting that Hill County Road Supervisor Shane Houston is always looking for the best time to purchase culvert, and now is a good time to make that purchase for the county. The Montana Highway Patrol reports that one person was killed in a one-vehicle accident near Big Sky in Gallatin County on June 6th. A Yamaha motorcycle failed to negotiate a left turn and went off the road on the right of Secondary Highway Montana 64. The driver was not wearing a helmet and hit their head on the pavement. The motorcycle and driver came to rest on the right side of the road. It is unknown if alcohol, drugs, or speed were a factor in the crash at this time, and the name of the deceased person has not been released. Christopher Schreier, a history teacher at Kalispell Middle School, has been awarded the 2026 Centennial Bell Montana History Teacher of the Year Award. Schreiner was unanimously selected by the awards committee, which praised the scope of his curriculum, the range of hands-on learning opportunities he provides, and his commitment to fostering, quote, a lasting connection between his students and the place they call home, end quote. Schreiner has taught Montana history at Kalispell Middle School for 18 years. He grew up on a farm near Laurel where both sides of his family homesteaded in the early 1900s, and he has spent his entire career bringing that firsthand connection to the land into the classroom. Quote, teaching Montana history is not simply a subject I cover, it is a lifelong passion rooted in both my professional career and my personal heritage. My goal is to foster a lasting connection between my students and the history of the place they call home, end quote.
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6: And now, your Weather Command forecast. Tonight should be mostly cloudy with lows in the upper 40s, southeast winds 5 to 15 miles an hour. Tuesday should be mostly cloudy in the morning, then mostly sunny with a 20% chance of rain in the afternoon. Highs in the lower 70s, southwest winds 5 to 10 miles an hour, shifting to the west 10 to 20 miles an hour in the afternoon. Tuesday night should be partly cloudy in the evening with a 50% chance of rain after midnight.
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12: And now, your Weather Command forecast. Tonight should be mostly cloudy with lows in the upper 40s, southeast winds 5 to 15 miles an hour. Tuesday should be mostly cloudy in the morning, then mostly sunny with a 20% chance of rain in the afternoon. Highs in the lower 70s, southwest winds 5 to 10 miles an hour, shifting to the west 10 to 20 miles an hour in the afternoon. Tuesday night should be partly cloudy in the evening with a 50% chance of rain after midnight.
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1: With the conclusion of the 2026 spring sports season, the Montana Coaches Association announced on June 2nd the Spring Coach of the Year Awards. Kari Phileas of the Havre Blue Ponies track team was named to the Class A Girls Track Coach of the Year. Phileas coached Havre Girls Track to a first place finish in four different events at state. Those finishes led to the Blue Ponies to score 62 points as a team to claim the Class A state championship, the first for Havre Girls Track since 1991. Coach Phileas will be honored at the 2026 MCA Award Ceremony at 11:30 on June 30th in Great Falls. In April, Montana State University Northern football and head coach Jerome Sowers announced the 2026 running back class. This year's recruiting class features the addition of a transfer and two freshmen. Brothers Leighton and Corey Scott come to the lights from California. Leighton is a 6'2", 215-pound running back with a fast physical style of play who transfers to the lights after 1 year at El Camino Community College. Corey Scott is a 5'10", 185-pound standout running back who scored 12 touchdowns and rushed for 1,274 yards his senior season at Woodrow Wilson High School. Glasgow, Montana's Connor Hodimia stands at 6'205" and is committed to Northern as an H-back for his freshman season under the Lights' new offensive coordinator this season. The Lights have made changes this year and are looking to improve upon last year's one-win season. The Havre North Stars baseball team's jamboree this weekend was cut short due to rain. The North Stars lost their first game on Friday and tied their second game. They did not play a game Saturday before the rain cancellation, nor Sunday. Your sports rundown through Sunday, June 14th. Havre North Stars baseball resumes play again on Wednesday, June 9th with a conference doubleheader at the Vauxhall Spurs. Then, Friday through Sunday, June 12th through the 14th, the North Stars baseball team will be at the Gallatin Valley Outlaws Invite in Three Forks, with game times and opponents to be determined. For MSU Northern Skylights basketball, they will host their middle school camp this week, June 7th through the 10th, for grades entering 6 through 9. Skylights basketball will also start their summer league this week on Thursday, June 11th.

0: football camp is Thursday, June 11th, with grades entering 9 through 12. The 11-man camp Friday, June 12th, for grades 9 through 12. And the youth camp for grades K through 8 will be Saturday, June 13th.
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1: ABC News, I'm Chuck Sievertson. Excitement, anticipation, and security are higher for tonight's third game of the NBA Finals in New York because President Trump plans to attend. Matt McCool with Secret Service.
2: You will see Secret Service police and special agents, transportation security officers, federal air marshals, and the NYPD NYPD officers throughout the area.
3: The cheapest seats on the resale market selling for about $8,000. Estimates are New York City alone could bring in as much as $465 million from these finals.
1: ABC Sherry Preston. The Knicks lead the series 2-0 for the San Antonio Spurs. President Trump today said that the U.S. will have total victory in Iran in the next 2 weeks. He spoke to Republicans at a virtual telephone rally for Republican candidates. The Senate has formally received the nomination of Acting Attorney General Todd Blanche to serve as Attorney General. It could tee off a contentious confirmation battle. This is ABC News.
4: The Montana Department of Livestock is statutorily charged with exercising supervision to protect the livestock interests of the state from disease, Montana Code Annotated 81-1-102. On June 3rd, the United States Department of Agriculture confirmed a case of New World screwworm in Zavala County, Texas. NWS is a fly that lays eggs in open wounds of any warm-blooded animal. The eggs hatch into larvae, which feed on living tissue, causing severe injury to and potential death of infested animals. Accordingly, the department's animal health administrator and state veterinarian has determined that circumstances exist constituting an imminent peril to animal health and welfare in the state of Montana and is issuing an emergency order stopping the import of animals from states with NWS infestations until specific prevention measures have been met.
5: 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Use of products contaminated with the complex and the gladiolii may result in serious and life-threatening infections. The products are predominantly used on newborns, infants, and young children who are particularly vulnerable to opportunistic infection due to their immature immune systems. In healthy individuals, use of the product on skin with minor cuts will more likely result in local infections, whereas in immunocompromised individuals, newborns, infants, and young children, the infection is more likely to spread into the bloodstream, potentially leading to life-threatening sepsis or pneumonia. The recalled wipes were manufactured by a supplier and sold at Target stores nationwide and online at Target.com.
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5: And now, your Weather Command forecast. Tonight should be mostly cloudy with lows in the upper 40s, southeast winds 5 to 15 miles an hour. Tuesday should be mostly cloudy in the morning, then mostly sunny with a 20% chance of rain in the afternoon. Highs in the lower 70s, southwest winds 5 to 10 miles an hour, shifting to the west 10 to 20 miles an hour in the afternoon. Tuesday night should be partly cloudy in the evening with a 50% chance of rain after midnight.
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0: when your parents punished you by sending you to your room? Funny how now that's the only place you want to be. Well, thanks for bringing us along.
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0: Hey, want to send a big thanks out to my Facebook friend of the day today, Kathleen Revitt. She shares this, and this is just fantastic. Listen earnestly to anything your children want to tell you, no matter what. If you don't listen eagerly to the little stuff when they're little, they won't tell you the big stuff when they're big, because to them, all of it has always been big stuff. Boy, it's such a great sentiment, because it's true. When your kids are little and they're just talking and it's like, oh, yeah, okay, this doesn't really matter. To them, it does. They're telling you something because it's important to them. What a great sentiment. Kathleen Revitt, my Facebook friend of the day today, cannot thank you enough for sharing that little bit of wisdom with us.
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0: There's this hospital in Canada. They've decided to stop all elective surgeries. Like, they'll still do the life-saving surgeries, but, you know, the little touch-ups here and there, they've stopped for a little while because they are dealing with an ant problem. That's right. Apparently, ants are everywhere. Yeah, they've got exterminators trying to figure out where the ants are coming from and how to get rid of them. So in the meantime, they don't want to accidentally, you know, cut somebody open to start working and have an ant show up to ruin the procedure. Now, like I say, they'll still do the life-saving surgeries. They'll keep an extra eye open for any ants in that situation. But yeah, as somebody who has dealt with an ant infestation in the past, this is not great. Yeah, you want to make sure that you get this under control before you start cutting people open.
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0: 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Congratulations to Dr. Lars and Kathleen Swenson of Havre. 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
3: 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And now, your Weather Command forecast. Tonight should be mostly cloudy with lows in the upper 40s, southeast winds 5 to 15 miles an hour. Tuesday should be mostly cloudy in the morning, then mostly sunny with a 20% chance of rain in the afternoon. Highs in the lower 70s, southwest winds 5 to 10 miles an hour, shifting to the west 10 to 20 miles an hour in the afternoon. Tuesday night should be partly cloudy in the evening with a 50% chance of rain after midnight.
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0: There's Luke Combs, Chuck D here. All right, so I'm getting ready to head on out. Have a really good rest of your evening. Be excellent to each other. And obviously keep it here for your favorite hits all night long, including that new one from Taylor Swift coming up in a little while.
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2: Welcome to Insight with New Media Broadcasters. I'm Joshua Weiss. Today we sat down with Governor Greg Gianforte to talk the 406 Jobs Initiative and how it fills roles in six strategic industry areas, how it will only add to industries struggling to find workers like teaching, as well as recent policy finalization on drought relief and SNAP benefits.
3: 406 Jobs is really about helping us fill vital positions in six strategic industry areas, healthcare being one of them. If we don't have healthcare in our communities, people can't live there. And what they've done here at the hospital at Haver, through this apprenticeship program, they're building their own workforce. They had 11 students in the first cohort. I think there's eight or so in the second. And they're creating higher earning potentials for these individuals. They get a paycheck throughout the entire apprenticeship program. And they're filling the workforce needs here at the hospital. So everyone's winning. And we're making sure we have good, strong health care in our rural communities. There's a good partnership between K-12, higher ed, and apprenticeships. But we're not going to take away from people going to college, but not everybody needs a college degree to pursue a career, whether it's the building trades or advanced manufacturing. This teacher apprenticeship program is not going to replace a bachelor's degree, but it's going to give people earlier experience. I was just visiting last week with a young lady who's in high school, but she spends a portion of her week in the elementary school, in the classroom, as a teaching apprentice. What she's doing is learning if that's what she wants to pursue as her passion for her entire career. Much better to do it before she goes to college than afterwards and find out that maybe the classroom wasn't the right place.
2: Recent policies have been finalized regarding drought relief here in Montana, as well as altering what is available on SNAP food stamps. Could you dive a little bit more into the specifics of each of these and how they're going to affect Montanans in general?
3: Well, any farmer can tell you we need more rain. We're in a drought situation. Many counties in the state are in a drought situation. Getting this designation means we're going to free up resources to help our farmers. But at the end of the day, we need precipitation, both for the farmers and also for wildland fires. We're in a situation where we could have a difficult season if we don't get the rain. So it's important to do. And then on the second point, the SNAP waiver, this is an important program. It needs to be there for Montanans when they hit a rough patch or make sure the food on the table. But I think most people agree taxpayer money should not be spent on sugary sodas, candy, or prepared desserts. So we want to make sure the nutrition funds that are available through food stamps go to highly nutritional meals, because there is a direct correlation between high sugar diets and negative health outcomes. We're pleased that Secretary Rollins approved our waiver.
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1: They say the holy water's watered down, and this town's lost its faith. Our colors will fade eventually, so if our time is running out, day after day, we'll make the mundane a masterpiece. Oh my, my, oh my, my love, I take one look at you, you're taking me.

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1: ABC News, I'm Stephanie Officer. President Trump saying Israel and Iran are on track again towards peace, quote, end quote, looking to do an immediate ceasefire. That's despite the dangerous escalation seen during the weekend. Now, both Iran and Israel seeming to indicate they're willing to halt operations. ABC's Karen Travers.
2: Iran has made very clear that the issue of Lebanon is very critical to them, and a ceasefire there is something that has to happen in order for them to agree to another thing with the United States at this point.
1: Today, Apple unveiled its new Siri AI tech powered by Apple Intelligence. The company says Siri has been completely overhauled, with users now able to have her answer questions and search their devices for info and pictures in a new app. Apple Intelligence will allow users to automatically organize all of those open Safari tabs and monitor websites for updates and change any weak or compromised passwords. This is ABC News.
3: The Havre Chamber Agribusiness Committee has announced they are still accepting nominations for AG Leader and AG Advocate of the Year awards. Do you know a person actively involved in agricultural production in North Central Montana who has demonstrated a record of leadership for the agricultural industry in North Central Montana? If so, give them the recognition they deserve by nominating them for the Havre Chamber Agribusiness Committee AG Leader Award. Do you know a person not primarily involved in agricultural production but who has devoted extraordinary efforts to promote the agricultural industry in North Central Montana from the outside? If so, please nominate them for the Havre Chamber Agribusiness Committee AG Advocate Award. You can submit your nominations via the link on our website at HighlineToday.com by close of business on June 12th. The Montana Arts Council will be hosting their summer meeting this week in Fort Benton. Eric Heidel, Communications Director for the Montana Arts Council, explains the purpose of the organization.
4: Our purpose is to oversee grant funding for a variety of programs, mostly for statewide and local arts organizations. We also do some individual grants.
3: The Montana Arts Council is hosting a community reception on Thursday night from 5:30 p.m. until 7:30 at the Grand Union Hotel in Fort Benton.
5: The United States Department of Agriculture's Animal and Plant Health Inspection Service has confirmed a second detection of New World screwworm after testing a number of suspect cases. The confirmed case was found in a one-month-old calf in Zavala County, Texas, approximately 5.6 miles away from the first confirmed detection. APHIS and their Texas partners continue to collect and test other samples from the surrounding area, which have come back negative. New World screwworm is a serious pest that threatens livestock, pets, wildlife, and in rare cases, people. The larvae burrow into the tissue of animals, causing severe wounds, animal suffering, and significant economic losses.
3: Keep up with all your news, local sports, community events, and more on our website, HighlineToday.com. 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